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1: We're still kicking with a Tiny and Zonique. Mm-hmm. When Biggie did that verse, I didn't know Biggie was pretty much chasing y'all to apologize from club to club. But like, I just want to apologize to y'all.
2: Yeah, he really was. He was really nice, and he apologized. He told me, y'all are beautiful, and you know, I'm ugly my damn self. You know what I'm saying?
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0: to everybody who's on the way home right now from work. I'm ready to get home too because, y'all, I got some juicy crab waiting on me, okay? I bought it yesterday, but them leftovers, y'all already know how them leftovers go. It's about to be hitting the next day. I got the shrimp, the crawfish, the crabs, the mussels, the whole nine yards. So, yes, I'm ready to get home as well. We got more music on the way right here. It's hot.
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5: About this past weekend, and I had a great time, man. The wifey and the, you know, nieces made us some tomahawk steaks. We had great drinks, man. We sat around and we had all the kids tell us about, you know, what makes us great fathers. Mm. It's such a great weekend.
3: I'm more impressed with the tomahawk steak. 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Tomahawk steaks nowadays is like $99, $89. Woo! 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
4: That's what's up. 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
5: 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It took me 2 days to eat it.
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Somebody tell them people, Mr. Hemi.

0: adapt. 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Somebody tell them people Mr. Hem is here.
1: Whoa, whoa, whoa, whoa, whoa, whoa.
0: Mr. Hem is here.
1: Whoa, whoa, whoa, whoa, whoa, whoa.
0: Mr. Hem.
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0: I got some Drake, some J. Cole, and some Lil Wayne on the way. 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

added Little Twist and Lil Wayne. And speaking of Lil Wayne, he just missed the kickoff show of his 20 years of Carter Classics in Maine due to a severe migraine that could have triggered his epilepsy. So he did apologize to his fans, but I know he's going to come back bigger and better. 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

0: All right, y'all, it's time for me to go. But before I do, of course, I got to leave you with this mogul quote. So your mogul quote for today is, focus is your superpower. So protect it. Once again, it's your bestie, Kayda Mogul, aka the hottest in charge. 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Catch me on your airwaves. It's hot.
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3: What's up, Trav?
0: Trav.
3: You know what I wanted to ask you, Trav? Did you see that conversation Billy Porter was having about how he had to hire a professional to teach him how to bottom?
4: Yes. I said to myself, there's somebody out there who let Billy him?
3: What does that mean? I don't know. I mean, I know what Tommy means.
5: He knows what it means.
3: But what
5: you
3: do you mean
5: means.
3: Somebody let Billy him? Like, what does that mean?
4: I just couldn't believe that somebody let Billy Porter climb their bag.
3: Damn.
0: Wow. Climb that
3: That's
0: bag.
3: That's not what I wanted to know, but I didn't know you had to hire somebody to teach you how to bottom. I thought, you know what I mean?
4: I wouldn't know about that because I'm a top.
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0: 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It's a community, a vibe, and a good time all rolled into one.
1: 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Ballin' hard on another hemisphere. Somebody tell them people Mr. Hem is here.
2: Whoa, whoa, whoa, whoa, whoa, whoa.
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0: 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Falling hard on another hemisphere. Somebody tell them people Mr. Hem is here.
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0: Mr. Hem.

0: 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Somebody tell them people Mr. Hem is here.
1: Whoa, whoa, whoa, whoa, whoa, whoa.
0: Mr. Hem is here.
1: Whoa, whoa, whoa, whoa, whoa, whoa.
0: Mr. Hem.
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1: 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For the Breakfast Club.
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2: What's up, bro?
4: This past weekend, and I had a great time, man. The wifey and nieces made us some tomahawk steaks. We had great drinks, man. We sat around and we had all the kids tell us about, what make us great fathers. Mm. It's such a great weekend.
2: I'm more impressed with the tomahawk steak. Yeah. Tomahawk steaks nowadays is like $99, $89. Woo! They love you.
3: That's what's up. Envy was more interested in your meat, though.
5: I know.
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2: I said I was impressed with the tomahawk steaks, because if you go shopping and you go to the grocery store,
3: he was impressed.
2: The tomahawk steaks are like $75, $85 for them steaks. So the fact that you got them tomahawks means somebody love you.
4: And they were great, man. Cooked the mess out of them steaks, man. It took me 2 days to eat it. Pause.
5: Yeah.
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1: 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The crazy thing about it, I knew I had it. 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
2: What's up, Trav?
3: Trav.
2: You know what I wanted to ask you, Trav? Did you see that conversation Billy Porter was having about how he had to hire a professional to teach him how to bottom?
4: Yeah, oh yes, I said to myself, there's somebody out there who let Billy him?
2: What does that mean? I don't know. I mean, what is that? Well, I mean, I know what Tommy
5: means. He knows
2: mean,
5: what it means.
2: But what
5: you
2: do you mean somebody
5: means.
2: Let Billy him? Like, what does that mean?
4: I just can't believe that he let that somebody let Billy Porter climb their back.
2: Damn.
3: Wow. Climb that
2: That's
3: bag.
2: Not what I wanted to know, but I didn't know you had to hire somebody to teach you how to bottom. I thought, you know what I mean? I think
4: you just, well, you know, I wouldn't know about that because I'm a top. I wouldn't know about that.
3: Period. Okay. I know that's right.
2: All
3: right.
2: Teach me how to bottom. Teach me how to bottom. Teach me how to bottom. Teach me how to bottom.
4: Teach me how to bottom.
2: Hey, Trav, do that over. Send it to us so we can play it on the radio.
5: Oh, my goodness.
2: Teach me how to bottom. Teach me how to bottom.
5: Goodbye, Trav.
2: Teach me how to bottom. Teach me how to bottom.
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1: Whoa, whoa, whoa, whoa, whoa, whoa.
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0: You could put me any place on the map, cause I'm him. 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Somebody tell them people Mr. Hem is here.
1: Whoa, whoa, whoa, whoa, whoa, whoa.
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4: This past weekend, and I had a great time, man. The wifey and the, you know, nieces made us some tomahawk steaks. We had great drinks, man. We sat around and we had all the kids tell us about, you know, what make us great fathers. Mm. It's such a great weekend.
2: I'm more impressed with the tomahawk steak. Yeah. Tomahawk steaks nowadays is like $99, $89. Woo! They love you.
3: That's what's up. Envy was more interested in your meat, though.
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4: They were great, man. Cooked the mess out of them steaks, man. It took me 2 days to eat it. Pause.
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0: 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Somebody tell them people Mr. Hem is here.
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Big Master P vibe, no limit. 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

0: It's the world's most dangerous morning show. To the Breakfast Club.
1: What's up, Trav?
2: Trav.
1: You know what I wanted to ask you, Trav? Did you see that conversation Billy Porter was having about how he had to hire a professional to teach him how to bottom?
3: Yes. I said to myself, there's somebody out there who let Billy him?
1: What does that mean? I don't know. I mean, what is that? Well, I mean, I know what Tommy
4: means. He knows
1: what
4: it means.
1: But what do you mean somebody let Billy him? Like, what does that mean?
3: I just couldn't believe that somebody let Billy Porter climb their back.
1: Damn.
2: Wow. Climb that
1: back.
2: That's
1: not what I wanted to know, but I didn't know you had to hire somebody to teach you how to bottom. I thought, you know what I mean?
3: I wouldn't know about that because I'm a top.
2: Joint Room Service Bistro every Monday.
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0: 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Somebody tell them people Mr. Hem is here.
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0: 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Somebody tell them people Mr. Hemis here.
1: Whoa, whoa, whoa, whoa, whoa, whoa.
0: Mr. Hemis.

0: You could put me any place on the map, cause I'm him. 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Somebody tell them people Mr. Hem is here.
1: Whoa, whoa, whoa, whoa, whoa, whoa.
0: Mr. Hem is here.
1: Whoa, whoa, whoa, whoa, whoa, whoa.
0: Mr. Hem.
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0: 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Ballin' hard on another hemisphere. Somebody tell them people Mr. Hem is here.
1: Whoa, whoa, whoa, whoa, whoa, whoa.
0: Mr. Hem.

0: 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Ballin' hard on another hemisphere. Somebody tell them people Mr. Hem is here.
1: Whoa, whoa, whoa, whoa, whoa, whoa.
0: Mr. Hem.

0: You can put me any place on the map, cause I'm him. 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Falling hard on another hemisphere. Somebody tell them people Mr. Hem is here.
1: Whoa, whoa, whoa, whoa, whoa, whoa.
0: Mr. Hem is here.
1: Whoa, whoa, whoa, whoa, whoa, whoa.
0: Mr. Hem.
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4: This past weekend, and I had a great time, man. The wifey and nieces made us some tomahawk steaks. We had great drinks, man. We sat around and we had all the kids tell us about, what make us great fathers. Mm. It's such a great weekend.
2: I'm more impressed with the tomahawk steak. Yeah. Tomahawk steaks nowadays is like $99, $89. Woo! They love you.
3: That's what's up. 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
2: I said I was impressed with the tomahawk steaks, because if you go shopping and you go to the grocery store, the tomahawk steaks are like $75, $85 for the steak. So the fact that you got them tomahawks means somebody love you.
4: They were great, man. Cooked the mess out of them steaks, man. It took me 2 days to eat it. Pause.
5: Yeah.
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1: 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Do a little Marvin Gaye. 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Mm-hmm. 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

about a conservative regular girl that still can beat a bitch ass. 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
3: Trav.
2: You know what I wanted to ask you, Trav? Did you see that conversation Billy Porter was having about how he had to hire a professional to teach him how to bottom?
4: 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I said to myself, there's somebody out there who let Billy them.
2: 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I mean, I know what Tommy
5: 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He knows what it means.
2: 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Like, what does that mean?
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3: Wow. Climb that
2: back. That's not what I wanted to know, but I didn't know you had to hire somebody to teach you how to bottom. I thought, you know what I mean?
4: I wouldn't know about that because I'm a top.
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0: Mr. Hemis.

0: cap, you could put me any place on the map, cause I'm him. 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Somebody tell them people Mr. Hem is here.
1: Whoa, whoa, whoa, whoa, whoa, whoa.
0: Mr. Hem is here.
1: Whoa, whoa, whoa, whoa, whoa, whoa.
0: Mr. Hem.
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Somebody tell them people, Mr. Hemisphere.

0: 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Somebody tell them people Mr. Hem is here.
1: Whoa, whoa, whoa, whoa, whoa, whoa.
0: Mr. Hem.

0: you could put me any place on the map, cause I'm him. 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Ballin' hard on another hemisphere. Somebody tell them people Mr. Hem is here.
1: Whoa, whoa, whoa, whoa, whoa, whoa.
0: Mr. Hem is here.
1: Whoa, whoa, whoa, whoa, whoa, whoa.
0: Mr. Hem.
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1: 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For the Breakfast Club.
2: Brandon, what up? Get it off your chest.
3: Hello, Brandon.
2: What's up, bro?
4: This past weekend, and I had a great time, man. The wifey and nieces made us some tomahawk steaks. We had great drinks, man. We sat around and we had all the kids tell us about, you know, what make us great fathers. Mm. It's such a great weekend.
2: I'm more impressed with the tomahawk steak. Yeah. Tomahawk steaks nowadays is like $99, $89. Woo! They love you.
3: That's what's up. Envy was more interested in your meat, though.
5: I know.
2: I was not.
3: Envy was more interested in your meat.
2: I said I was impressed with the tomahawk steaks, because if you go shopping and you go to the grocery store,
3: he was impressed.
2: The tomahawk steaks are like $75, $85 for them steaks. So the fact that you got them tomahawks means somebody love you.
4: And they were great, man. Cooked the mess out of them steaks, man. It took me 2 days to eat it. Pause.
5: Yeah.
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11: 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It's been so

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1: Hello? Don't try to laugh it off now. 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

0: 1039.
1: Yeah. Hey, bro, yeah, hey.

0: One for the hood.
1: It's the world's most dangerous morning show. The Breakfast Club.
2: What's up, Trav?
3: Trav.
2: You know what I wanted to ask you, Trav? Did you see that conversation Billy Porter was having about how he had to hire a professional to teach him how to bottom?
4: Yes. I said to myself, there's somebody out there who let Billy in?
2: What does that mean? I don't know. I mean, I know what Tommy means.
5: He knows what it means.
2: But what
5: you
2: do you mean somebody let Billy him? Like, what does that mean?
4: I just can't believe that somebody let Billy Porter climb their back.
2: Damn.
3: Wow. Climb that
2: That's
3: bag.
2: Not what I wanted to know, but I didn't know you had to hire somebody to teach you how to bottom. I thought, you know what I mean?
4: I wouldn't know about that because I'm a top. Wouldn't know about that.
3: Period. Okay. I know that's right.
2: All
3: right.
2: Teach me how to bottom. Teach me how to bottom.
3: Hey.
2: Teach me how to bottom. Teach me how to bottom.
4: Teach me how to bottom.
2: Yo, Trav, do that over. Send it up so we can play it on the radio.
5: Oh, my goodness.
2: Teach me how to bottom. Teach me how to bottom.
5: Goodbye, Trav.
2: Teach me how to bottom. Teach me how to bottom.
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3: 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Somebody tell them people Mr. Hem is here.
4: Whoa, whoa, whoa, whoa, whoa.
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0: him. 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Success feel better, independent. 9-11 at the Valley, idle in it. Big Master P vibe, no limit. Ballin' hard on another hemisphere. Somebody tell them people Mr. Hem is here.
1: Whoa, whoa, whoa, whoa, whoa, whoa.
0: Mr. Hem is here.

0: you could put me any place on the map, cause I'm him. Never chase bread, chase the vision. Make your word when you see it, be the business. No cap, God am a witness. Success feel better, independent. 9-11 at the Valley, out of Linnet. Big Master P vibe, no limit. Ballin' hard on another hemisphere. Somebody tell them people Mr. Hem is here.
1: Whoa, whoa, whoa, whoa, whoa, whoa.
0: Mr. Hem is here.
1: Whoa, whoa, whoa, whoa, whoa, whoa.
0: Mr. Hem.
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6: With gang gang.
7: Hey, y'all came a long way.
6: With gang gang.
8: Ask the questions that need to be answered, okay?
9: This was a morning show, for God's sake.
10: I like this show.
11: Wake up. Now let's begin.
12: Boom, ba, boom. Boom, ba, boom.
13: USA! Yo.
14: Jess Hilarious, Charlemagne the God.
13: Peace to the planet, it's Tuesday!
14: Yes! How y'all feel out there? I feel blessed, black, and highly favored. Happy to be here. Another day to serve our beautiful listeners. Good morning.
15: Good morning. We are back.
14: Officially back from vacation.
15: That's right.
14: You were scheduled to be back yesterday.
15: I was.
14: Not me.
15: I was scheduled to come back yesterday. Salute to everybody I've seen in New Orleans. But the flight situation, it really humbled me yesterday. So we were flying back from New Orleans so I could be here yesterday. And the flight got delayed. And then it got diverted to Columbus, Ohio. And I was very humbled. They humbled me. Humbled.
14: Why that word?
15: Because when I landed, they gave everybody a voucher to a hotel.
14: Okay.
15: And let's just say it wasn't the hotel that I don't think anybody's used to staying at. So they put us all in a hotel.
14: I'm gonna tell you
15: because like, it was a plane.
14: It was something like a double tree, something nice.
15: It was
14: like
15: worse.
14: A double tree.
15: Put it like that. When I went upstairs and I pulled back the sheets, there was pee stains on the sheets.
14: So
15: I had to go back down and get another room.
14: Sounded like somebody was just welcoming you home.
15: I slept in my clothes. I was humbled. I ain't go front, but we did make it home. And salute to everybody in New Orleans. If you haven't been to Essence Festival, this was the first time I was actually able to experience it on a level of not just being an artist, hopping in and hopping out, and just seeing what Essence means to us.
14: I saw salute to Wendy. Her name is Wendy. She's a flight attendant on JetBlue,
15: mm-hmm.
14: and she was talking to me about Essence, and she was saying how Envy's car show was dope.
15: Yeah, it was.
14: And I was just like, were you there? Like, I don't know if she was there or not, but maybe she was. That was yesterday.
15: Yeah, well, I don't know, but it was a huge attraction. So salute to Essence. But the reason I say it's so dope is that's the biggest event that I see for us. Right, whether it's the Beauty Con, they have the gospel on Sundays, the performances, and we just have to make sure that we keep it like that, because I never experienced it like that. So the amount of love and hugs and highs and people talking about the show and everything, I mean, it's just so much love. So I just want to say salute to everybody that I ran into at Essence Music Fest. I had an amazing time. Hopefully we could run it back next year. Now, how was your vacay?
14: Well, I just got back from the beautiful island of Anguilla last night. Drop on the Clues Bombs, Anguilla. You know, that's my second home.
15: Yep.
14: And the funny thing is, you talk about patience. I thought you was about to say you learned a lesson in patience, because my flight was delayed for like maybe an hour or something like that. But also when we landed, the gate wasn't ready yet. Mm-hmm. And then when we got off the plane, they still hadn't opened up the thing to get into customs. But I was explaining to my 10-year-old and 7-year-old, because they were, you know, complaining about not, you know, having to wait. And mm-hmm. I'm just like, that's just the way life is sometimes.
15: Yeah.
14: These things are completely out of your control.
15: Yeah,
14: you know?
15: And so many flights have been canceled. If you've been trying to fly back from your 4th of July celebrations, whether you went to Miami or you were in New Orleans or if you were out of the country, the mm-hmm. flights have just been like crazy. I was delayed 6 hours, and then yesterday coming home, I was delayed another 5 hours. But
14: nothing you can do about it.
15: I made it home.
14: There's nothing you can do about it.
15: Made it home safe.
14: Well, where the hell are Jess and Lauren? They had the show to themselves yesterday, so they decided that since we're back, they're not coming
15: in.
14: That's not how this works.
15: They did hold it down yesterday, so salute to the ladies, salute to Jess, salute to Lauren, salute to Mimi. They held it down yesterday. Let's get the show cracking. Oh, the Unks is out this week, right?
14: Oh, my God.
15: I was told you are the person I need to talk to get me in the building
14: to
15: see Jay-Z.
14: No Jay-Z, nothing this weekend, okay? Y'all gets nothing. All right.
15: You are not the person I'm supposed to talk to go see Hov.
14: I do have a suite this weekend.
15: See, that's what I'm talking about.
14: You want to be there?
15: Yes, sir.
14: All right.
15: I figured you got me. I figured you got me. I said, if there's anybody I can call is going to be Sean.
14: You
15: want
14: to be there? Yes,
15: sir.
14: Okay, I'm going to put you down.
15: Nah, there you go. I'm
14: going to be in the suite this
15: I'm good.
14: Weekend.
15: See, there you go.
14: You're there.
15: Well, let's get the show cracking, all right? What are we starting off with?
14: Why not?
15: Okay, Heart of the City.
14: Why not?
15: Let's do it. It's the Breakfast Club. Good morning. Mimi's up next.

0: mic on. There you go.
1: I'm telling you right now, the Unks is outside this weekend, damn it. Okay? That's right. Jay-Z got 3 shows at Yankee Stadium this weekend.
0: And there's a lot of people from out of town flying in for those shows.
1: 140,000 tickets sold.
0: Yo, there's
1: a lot of
0: people flying in. That's all people were talking about at Essence. They were saying that after Essence this week, they're flying into New York, and they were asking, what should they do in New York? Where should they eat?
1: Because
0: they're flying in to see Hov this weekend.
1: You said we got to create these spaces that bring us joy, right?
0: Yes.
1: This is one of those weekends that's going to bring us joy. Reasonable Doubt on Friday. He's performing Blueprint on Saturday. Mm. And Extra Inning Sunday.
0: That's right.
1: Unks is outside. Outfits ready like it's the first day of school.
0: Well, let's get in some front page news. Now, we got to start off with the USA men's national soccer team. They were eliminated yesterday to Belgium. They lost 4-1. Now, the crazy thing about this story is one of the players got a red card, right? Red card meaning they should have been...
1: a red card?
0: Well, when you get a red card, that means you purposely tried to hurt somebody. And one of the players were suspended.
1: I thought the red card was like some sort of new green card. Like it was for people that weren't supposed to be in this country.
0: For immigrants?
1: That's what I thought.
0: In soccer?
1: Because the way everybody was talking, I was on the plane. So I just kept hearing something about a red card and people were saying it was Trump's fault. So I was like, well, did the person not get the card and couldn't play or something?
0: So
1: like,
0: one of the players got suspended and he shouldn't have got suspended because he didn't do it on purpose. But Trump made a call to FIFA and Trump got the player to play.
1: Oh.
0: So they unsuspended him.
1: Oh, okay.
0: Which is crazy, which has never been heard, but we still lost. It didn't matter. And yesterday, Spain beat Portugal. What's up, Mimi?
2: Good morning, MV. Good morning, Charlamagne. How y'all doing this morning?
0: Good.
1: Good morning, Mimi Brown.
2: Good morning. Nice to have you guys back. So we start this morning with the end of one of his administration's most controversial programs. So DOGE, it shut down over the weekend after months of cutting federal agencies, canceling contracts, and eliminating more than 272,000 federal jobs through layoffs, hiring freezing, and buyouts. So for hundreds of thousands of workers, that meant lost paychecks, careers put on hold, and months of uncertainty. But DOGE says that it saved taxpayers billions of dollars, but critics, they are pointing out that the national debt is actually higher today than it was when the agency first began. So I don't know if you guys remember this. A few months back, there were these two former DOGE staffers. They went under oath, basically, and they had to answer to how they were cutting costs, who they were firing. Some of those decisions now are even more of a glaring red flag. We have a listen to some of those moments from those depositions right now. Let's listen.
3: Inappropriate in any way? Do you think it's inappropriate in any way that someone in their 20s with no experience with grants or federal government was making personal judgment calls about what grants to cancel?
4: Actually, no, I don't think it's inappropriate.
3: Okay. Why not?
4: It's actually, a person can have enough judgment from reading books and being well informed outside of traditional experience to make judgment calls about obvious things like a grant that literally lists DEI in its description to know whether it violates an executive order.
2: Yeah, so basically DOGE says some people were eventually hired back, but if anything had DEI in its name, those people you just heard from, they said that they were running it through ChatGPT, and if it came back that it had it anywhere in the name, they were eliminating the entire agency. And so DOGE says it is shutting down, the Trump administration says its efforts to cut government spending, it will continue.
1: You know, we don't talk enough about how Elon Musk and DOGE ruined society. Like, you named all the jobs it eliminated, the national debt is higher, and Elon Musk received access to all our information to do God knows what with. Okay, like nobody thinks it's crazy that he invested $250 million into Trump's campaign. He used X to suppress anti-MAGA messaging and amplify MAGA messaging. And then he got one of the greatest ROIs in the history of ROIs because now he's worth over $1 trillion. And got first dibs to the government once Trump got in office.
0: Which is crazy.
1: That's insanity.
2: Yeah, with really little, nothing to show for it, you know, for the American people. And if you had a baby recently or you were expecting a child, you could qualify for that $1,000 from the federal government. Now, this is part of Trump's his account program. So children born between 2025 and 2028, they qualify for a one-time $1,000 government deposit into an investment account that can grow over time. So parents, they can manage that until a child turns 18, and family members, grandparents, friends, they can even put money into the account up to $5,000 a year. Children born before 2025, they can still open an account, but they won't receive that $1,000 federal deposit. So to open an account, parents can just go to TrumpAccounts.gov, sign in, or you can go through the IRS and submit a form. I think the form is called 4547. So it seems to be free money. I don't think enough research has been done about this, but it just opened on the 4th of July. So if you have a child that fits that description, they were born between 2025 and 2028, you might be eligible for $1,000 put into an investment account by the Trump administration.
1: They should lie to people and say this is some of the money that Doge saved us, and they're giving it back. Come on, you gotta connect some type of lie to this, okay?
0: Mm-mm-mm. All right, thank you, Mimi.
2: All right, well, coming up at 7, we're going to talk about a new supersonic plane that may cut down on your travel by half. Seems very interesting. We'll get into it in the next hour.
0: All right, everybody else, get it off your chest. 800-585-1051. If you need to vent, you need to holler at us, whatever it may be, phone lines wide open. Call us up right now. It's The Breakfast Club. Good morning.
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1: Hot 139, 939 traffic in morning with the Breakfast Club looks good so far this morning with no tie-ups on the interstates or the secondary roads. They look good. We're at 73 degrees right now. We're moving to the middle 90s with a 20% chance of a slight thunderstorm. Heat index values at 108, middle 70s expected tonight. 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
3: Yo, DJ Grumpy Envy, Big Chocolate the Toe Suck. How are we doing, brother?
4: I don't feel like talking to your ass today, but go ahead, go.
3: So listen, two things. One, Fat Boy DJ Khaled still refuses to eat a salad. And you need to tell your boy Mayweather, do not fight Pacquiao in September. It's all a joke. It's all for money. It's just going to be like Ronda Rousey fighting that girl. Quick and over with, you know. But if he's going to do it, he can use Charlamagne's head as a punching bag, right?
5: I don't think they're fighting in September again. I think that fight got postponed. But I definitely don't think Manny Pacquiao would participate in any stage foolishness.
3: Oh, okay. Well, maybe Envy can fight Charlamagne, right? We'll see what happens with that.
4: Yo, you are the worst comedian ever. I've never seen anything that you did. I'm trying to figure out if people can actually see you.
5: Big Chocolate the Sucker.
4: Wow.
5: That's your name, right?
4: Wow.
5: That's your name, right?
3: Remember that YouTube video with Snoop Dogg? Remember that, right?
5: No, what you doing with Snoop Dogg? No, I don't remember that.
3: That was Foxwoods Casino, Connecticut, a few years ago. Y'all liked it.
5: I have no idea
4: what you're talking about, but have a great day. I have no idea. I really don't know what he's talking about.
5: I really did. I have no idea what this young man was saying.
2: Hello, who's this?
6: Ooh, this Smooth Jazz from the Port. What's going on, Breakfast Club?
2: Good morning.
5: Smooth Jazz, what up? From the Port. What's happening?
4: Get it off your chest, Smooth Jazz.
6: I'm good, man. Hey, so I enjoyed the BET Awards the other week, man. But what happened to the ciphers? I missed the ciphers.
5: No, that's the BET Hip Hop Awards.
4: That's the Hip Hop Awards has the ciphers.
6: Oh, when they supposed to have that?
5: I think they canceled.
4: Yeah,
5: the
4: I think they canceled the Hip Hop Awards. Mm. They used to go down in Atlanta.
6: Wonder.
4: Yeah.
6: Okay. I was definitely looking forward to seeing the ciphers and everything, man.
5: They could still do the ciphers without the BET Hip Hop Awards. That would be just something dope for them to do online.
4: Yeah, and Drewski did his version of one, so yeah, it would have been dope.
6: Man, I seen that. But he was the only one rapping, yo. If everybody would have pitched in and did something, it probably would have been a little better. But you
5: it was
6: know,
5: a spoof.
6: He did it, you know.
5: It was a sketch, sir. Right, smooth, he wasn't jazz. Serious.
4: Have a good one, brother.
5: Yeah,
7: the
5: Hip Hop Awards have been indefinitely suspended by BET.
4: Yeah. Hello, who's this?
8: What's going on, DJ Envy? This is Pete, a.k.a. Snoop, representing 413 Massachusetts in the building.
4: Pete, what up? Get it off your chest, brother.
8: Getting off my chest. Yo, Charlamagne the God. Happy birthday to you, brother. Happy birthday to us cancers in the building.
5: Happy born day, King.
8: Jess.
7: Good morning.
8: You're beautiful.
7: Thank you.
8: And the last time I called you and Charlamagne, y'all been getting it together. Y'all usually late all the time, but y'all getting it together. Y'all held the show.

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1: Appreciate
2: you was on time yesterday?
1: I was early. Yeah.
0: They were on time yesterday. They were there on time, everything. They held it down.
2: I heard you almost called out. I heard you sick a little bit. You almost called out.
1: I was just tired, yo.
2: Well, have a good one, brother.
3: That's it.
0: And I just want to wish y'all a good day, man. Y'all have a good one.
1: Thank you, too.
3: That same flight attendant, Wendy, she told me that, too. She was like, the girls held it down this morning.
1: I was on the plane yesterday.
2: 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It's The Breakfast Club. 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
2: Hello, who's this?
3: This is Mel from Fayetteville, North Carolina.
2: What's up, Nell?
4: Good morning.
3: Good morning.
2: Get it off your chest, mama.
3: I want to vent about why people all of a sudden forget their kids are in the back seat when it's hot weather. Like, you never really hear about kids freezing to death in a car. Like, I have a Telluride 2025, and before I even get out of the car, it reminds me to check the back seat of my car. Like, I don't understand why that's even a thing. Like, the first thing I think about when I wake up in the morning is my child. Everything I do is revolved around my child. The reason I wake up in the morning. So I don't understand how people are so busy or their lives are so hectic to the point that kid is in the back seat and you leave them in the car to suffer this horrible gas of dying in heat.
2: Yeah.
3: But you never hear about kids freezing to death. I just don't understand that.
2: Yeah,
5: the car,
2: it's very sad.
5: The car shouldn't even have to remind you that your kid's in the back seat.
4: Yeah.
2: I did.
3: That's crazy work.
2: There was one case where a husband put his kid in the car for his wife, and the wife forgot the kid was in the car because she thought he took her.
4: Oh, okay.
2: And I know that happens sometimes, but I don't know how.
4: In the heat?
2: In the heat, yeah.
4: Oh, wow.
2: But I don't know.
3: It's always the heat. It's never the cold.
2: Yeah,
3: you never hear about a kid.
2: Yeah, I don't understand how people leave their kids in the car. That's the first thing I do is I mean, you know your kids are in the car.
4: Yeah,
2: like,
4: you're taking them with you.
3: I'm not. When I get in the car, I put my rearview mirror on my child, and then I use my side mirrors as a guide.
2: Right.
3: My rearview mirror is always on my child, and since my baby's only three, he's my only child. Mm. But I have nieces and nephews I have raised, and never have I ever forgot that they were in the car with me. I even seen a story on Oprah a few years ago, well, a little bit more than a few years ago, where a guy left his twins in the car, and they died from heat.
2: Wow.
5: That's crazy.
2: And for parents,
3: that there's twins in the car.
5: That's crazy.
2: Yeah, that's crazy. And for parents out there, you should have your child behind the passenger seat if you don't know, because that way you can keep an eye on your kids. Yeah. So if you don't know, your child should be in the passenger back seat.
4: See them.
2: Right. Well, the rear passenger.
5: The parents might not be being honest too. Like, they don't ever talk about the crack they smoke in those stories or whatever. You know what I'm saying?
3: Or how you just don't want the child to make you.
5: That's right.
3: Overwhelmed. It's like, come on now, some of your stories just don't add up to me.
5: That's what I'm saying.
3: I don't understand how you get. Right.
4: Because if the crack was in the back seat, you would get it before you got out.
2: Damn, you get it before you get the kids, huh?
4: Yeah.
2: Hello, who's this?
6: Hello, this is Kim from Phoenix, Arizona. I called about 3 weeks ago.
2: What's up, Kim? Phoenix is hot, Kim. I was at my daughter's at a dance convention.
6: Know.
2: It was 110 degrees. Like, that was ridiculous.
6: It is. But I called about 3 weeks ago. My birthday is right after Charlamagne's birthday. His is the 29th. Mine is the 30th. I said
5: happy
6: that
5: born
6: I had
5: day.
6: A screenplay.
2: Happy birthday.
6: Thank you. He said he was going to send the producer's email address so he could read my screenplay, and I never received the email address.
5: Eddie, why you ain't giving your email?
2: No, put on. We're going to put you on hold. We're going to get
5: Eddie
2: you right.
5: Eddie F. is the producer. All he got to do is give you the email.
4: He was like...
2: Sean, what up? Get it off your chest, Sean.
7: What up, though? Good morning. What's up with it?
2: Unks is outside this week. You with us?
7: Yeah, I'm outside. Saturday. I'll be there Saturday coming from St. Louis.
5: Oh, you going to the Blueprint show? Okay. That's who does the Blueprint on Saturday.
7: Yes, it is. I was just calling to get off my chest. What is it to do that weekend?
5: You just said it. We going to see Jay-Z at Yankee Stadium.
4: You want to know what I was after.
5: Go home.
2: Yeah, like a grown ass
4: man. Go home.
5: What you mean? What else is there to do?
4: Yo, what's going to be?
7: I'll be there the whole weekend. But I just want to say what's up to y'all. Y'all, I love y'all. Listen to y'all every morning. What's up to my daughter, Zakiya, and my son, Your Highness, and everybody in 314. Y'all have a good day.
2: Get there early, because I'm sure traffic going to be crazy, brother. So just get there early.
7: Yeah, I'm gonna be there early.
2: All right, brother.
5: My homegirl said that to me yesterday. She was like, "So we outside this weekend?" She's like, "After the concert, we in these streets." I said, "No, the hell we not." The concert don't even start till 8 something.
2: Yeah, so probably be out of there by 11:30.
5: And I'm going home. Like, where else is there to go?
2: The bridge is right there to home. So
5: I'm going home.
2: Go back home.
4: But y'all know people gonna be outside after this concert.
5: What else is there to do? You got food at the concert. You got drinks at the concert. You got music. What else is there to do? I don't want to go to no after party after that. For what?
2: Get it off your chest. 800-585-1051. What's up, Lauren?
4: Good morning. You made it back.
2: I finally made it back, yeah.
4: Hey, y'all.
2: Salute to Benz. Benz didn't make it back yet still, so she's still stuck. Yeah, she's still stuck
4: in New Orleans.
2: Yeah, flights canceled all day yesterday.
4: Damn. At least she got good food while she there.
2: Yeah.
4: It was the weather?
2: The weather. The weather here.
5: She got to wait on Comfort Plus seats and stuff like that. Yo, she's not long, Benz. Benz is long.
2: Yo, shut up.
5: She has to wait.
2: Yo, everybody found Benz at the Essence. They was like, where's the tall girl, Charlamagne? Oh, there she go.
4: We was in Moreau's, and she came over to the table to just say bye to me, and they was trying to get around her, and the security guard was like, I don't want the hot place to hit you. She was like, I'm big, they ain't gonna hit me. But well, good morning, y'all.
2: We got the latest coming up. What are we talking about?
4: We do. So this morning we're gonna talk about a music icon who is demanding over $18 million in royalty payments. And SZA, she made a big announcement yesterday that we're gonna send her some love about.
2: All right, we'll get into that next. It's The Breakfast Club. Good morning.
1: The Breakfast Club.
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2: Good morning. 77 southbound at my marker 4. A lane is blocked. Hot 139, 939 traffic. The Breakfast Club shows 77 southbound my marker 4. 73 degrees. Now the middle 90s are expected today. The middle 70s tonight. Heat index today 108. 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

0: right, come on.
1: Come on now. Love Tim's to death. I love Tim's. I love me some Tim's, but not right now. I just got back.
0: That was something major that people came up to me. It was like, yo, can they please cut out the slow music in the
2: That's
0: morning?
2: That's crazy.
0: Like,
1: it's not right now.
0: Like, yes, people
1: my
0: said
1: my shoulder
0: that.
1: Hurt, Tim's.
0: Yeah, people said the slow music, they trying to drive to work. They want to get up.
1: Yes,
0: and
1: man.
0: Energy. And they said the slow music, they said they love it, but just not then.
1: People on energy drinks and cocaine in the morning.
0: I don't know about caffeine. The cocaine. Caffeine. You can say caffeine.
2: No, they wait till at least like noon to get the cocaine.
1: Oh, no. Yeah. Not people with a habit.
0: Oh, my goodness. Morning, everybody. We are the Breakfast Club. Let's get to the latest.
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11: Talk to me.
12: All right, y'all. Good morning.
0: Good morning.
1: Good morning. Good morning.
12: So let's talk about Jermaine Dupri and So Dev. So there was a lawsuit that was filed on July 6th. I received it last night. Jermaine Dupri, So Dev Recordings, and So Dev Productions is suing Sony. They're claiming that Sony spent years failing to pay proper royalties to music tied to Escape, Da Brat, Criss Cross, Jagged Edge, Usher, Mariah Carey, Bow Wow, Jaquan, and Bone Crusher. He's actually asking for $18 million. He says that this is like a 32-year-old business relationship that has now gone sour, and he's saying that it wasn't just like a mess up or like something that was like a small clerical error, that this is specifically Sony allegedly underreporting royalties and failing to report other royalties at all, and altering like old statements allegedly once money questions started to get louder, and as they started to ask questions. So now he is saying that he is owed this sum of $18 million across all of the music that I just talked about. And I did reach out to Jermaine Dupri's rep for a statement, but it's an ongoing legal litigation, so they're not making any statements right now. But
1: I completely believe Jermaine Dupri, simply because Jermaine Dupri has been a person who's been on top of his business since day one.
12: Yeah,
1: I mean, it's his father. His father's a huge music executive, yes, Michael Malden. Exactly. So if Jermaine Dupri says he's owed some money, I'm pretty sure Jermaine Dupri's owed some money.
0: Yeah, they have to audit it out, find out where everything goes, and he'll get his money.
12: Yeah,
0: it ain't gonna be that easy, but they're gonna have to audit them out.
1: But I'm sure that probably came from an audit, maybe. He probably already did an audit, and that came from. That's how you got that.
12: It says in the documents that once questions had begun to be asked because of certain things like different audits and stuff like that, that's when there were certain things that Sony wasn't producing allegedly correctly.
0: Oh, yeah, he get his money.
12: Specifically, I think I just mentioned it. It says the ads claims got louder. There were certain things that were once the money questions started to get louder, there were. Underreported royalties failed to report, and altered. There were old statements that were being altered once questions started being asked.
1: You already told me what I needed to know. Yeah. The audit was already done. You got to run.
0: And they altered statements. They did. Yeah.
12: According to this lawsuit, and I don't have a statement from Sony at all on this, but yeah.
2: I didn't even know Jaquan was this artist for real.
1: Oh yeah.
2: That was like a whole era, yo. Jaquan was. I wonder what
0: absolutely.
2: He
0: had.
1: Let's not make this messy, Sony.
12: Yeah.
1: Okay, it's just business. There's no permanent friends and enemies when it comes to business. Just handle the business.
12: Yeah, so Jermaine Dupri is asking for a jury trial. He's also asking for the $18 million, at least what I mentioned, interest, attorney fees, and other reliefs that the court will allow for him to recoup from this if it works out in his favor.
0: JD should definitely get that.
12: 100%. Yes. Now, in other music news, so there was something posted to one of SZA's like alternate accounts. There's like a couple accounts that fans point to as hers. She posts on them frequently outside of the SZA account, and this announcement has people reaching out and sending her some love. So she talked about finding out that she had a autism diagnosis. So she says, finally took the time and got formally diagnosed Asperger's / high functioning autism / smarter than you in words, so stop playing in my face, because pattern recognition told me, and I will get to the bottom of this, thanks.
0: She's on the spectrum, she's autistic.
12: That's what this post is saying.
2: Asperger's is like the most mildest version of autism. No,
1: you probably thought it came with cheese until yesterday.
2: First of all, not an Asperger, but Asperger's. I have heard of that before.
12: She says in this post, or in another comment under the post, she said, pretty sure this is why I'm taking AI so personally, by the way, because y'all know she's been speaking out on some of these same pages about AI and alleging corruption through it and stuff like that. And she says this is also why she's probably in every comment section as well. So yeah. That's an update there with SZA.
1: We're dropping the clues bombs with SZA. I think we should all go see what our issues are if we think that we have issues. Like, don't let ChatGPT or Google diagnose you. Like, actually go sit down with somebody and see if there's something there.
12: Yo, have y'all y'all ever felt like something was wrong and then you Google it and it makes you feel like 50 other things?
2: You don't even go to the doctor.
12: In the moment, before you can get to a doctor,
1: asking Google.
12: I've been freaking out.
0: It happens. It happens all the time.
12: Then the YouTube videos start popping up. That is like a crazy thing.
0: I think it's dope that she's speaking about it, because when you hear about people with autism or people that are autistic, a lot of times people don't feel like they're
2: one. Exactly. Yeah, you think one. People don't be going.
1: Go ahead.
2: No, I'm just saying, you think one type of function, and people just think autistic is like one thing. Yes. It's a broad spectrum.
1: Yeah. I'm just glad she went to go get a real diagnosis. Right. A lot of people don't be getting real diagnoses. They see things about themselves and feel like, oh, I got that trait. And they just label themselves that. No, go get a real diagnosis and see what's happening.
12: Well, speaking of seeing what's happening, this actually released a couple days ago, but I haven't seen it circulating anywhere. Remember, we've been talking a lot about Floyd Mayweather and the lawsuits and the fight's not happening. Yeah. Him and Cameron did a episode of It Is What It Is. They were in Floyd's boxing gym in Vegas, and Cameron is asking him about a lot of the recent headlines that we've seen, and he kind of answers a lot of the questions that we have. So Floyd talks about if he's fighting for money only, like because he needs it. Let's take a listen.
3: So a lot of people are saying you're doing this just cause of the money. Is it just cause money, or is this what you want to do?
6: Well, as you know, I mean, nobody has taken none of my properties away from me.
3: Right.
6: So I still got all my houses. I still got everything. My whole family, their bills still paid.
3: Right.
6: I still pay all my employees.
1: Yeah. He didn't answer the question.
0: No, he didn't answer.
12: A lot of so this is like a 23-minute long interview, and a lot of the questions, I was like, he is dodging the heck out of these questions. It's like he's giving
1: the greatest defensive fighter of all time.
12: Period. And that's exactly what he's doing, because it's like he's giving you answers, but not really. Hey, so then they asked about, you remember he put up the Floyd fight and then the Pacquiao fights, and then people were like, is this happening or not? He gets into that. Let's take a listen to number two.
3: All right, so who you saw fight? Is it? We hear a lot of names. It's Tyson, it's Pacquiao. We see you don't ever see a kickboxer possibly. Who's it going to be? First, is it a list?
6: Time will tell.
3: Okay.
6: Time will tell. I just want to make sure they got their numbers right. As you guys seen, you know, I posted the Tyson fight, and I posted the I think the other guy, his name is Mike also.
3: Okay.
6: From over in Greece.
3: Yeah.
6: But, you know, sometimes I post him and I take him down, and I post him and I take him down. You know, it is what it is, you know.
12: Yeah, so he's saying that he's trying to make sure the money is right, and that's just what he does. But yeah, we have been talking a bit about this for background. I know the fight in Greece, remember, they decided to step out of that because there was allegedly a exclusive deal that Floyd did with other promoters for the Pacquiao and the Tyson fights, that then this promoter was like, well, you're breaching our contract and we've already paid you. So people are stepping out because legally there's disputes and things are getting messy. And his team is basically saying, we just want to take a pause until we get through all of this. But people were confused about whether he was going to fight these fights or not way before his team said, let's pause because of the legal
1: issues.
12: All the
1: fights done passed. The Tyson fight was already supposed to happen. Yeah. The fight in Greece was supposed to happen a couple of weeks ago.
12: Yeah.
1: We don't know if Pacquiao was happening in September.
0: I will say that, but people got to stop comparing themselves to Floyd. Floyd's broke is not other people's broke. Like, because people, Floyd is broke. Like, Floyd
12: Who
0: still
12: said
0: has.
12: Floyd broke?
0: Oh, that's what they've been saying.
12: That's what the conversations around these fights have
2: money
12: been.
2: Problems,
0: yeah, money problems.
1: I ain't nobody saying broke.
0: No, they said he's broke. The reason he's fighting and he needs the money and this, that, and the other. Floyd's still has a lot of assets. Mm-hmm. He still has a lot of things. I'm sure there might be money problems, but Floyd is far from broke.
12: Yeah. And he talks about some other stuff in here, but he don't really say much about the Al Haymon lawsuit, the Jay-Z, when he pulled the money out, and he was sitting at the game next to Jay-Z. Pulled money out, and people were upset about that. But he dodges a lot of this conversation and basically sums it up to the community just not supporting him the same anymore. And that's why this conversation is starting.
1: And dropping the clues bombs for Cam too, man. Cameron, right? Cameron doesn't get enough credit for evolving from rapper, businessman to sports media personality, businessman. Like Cam does an incredible job. Not just being in the field doing conversations like this, but you know, even seeing him on First Take a lot. Like Cam doing his thing. Drop on the clues bombs for Cam again.
12: Mm-hmm. Yeah. And I must say, nobody's been able to get a straight answer or anything out of Floyd on all of this stuff. And this was a one-on-one, and he obviously was there to try and answer some questions.
1: He's the greatest defensive fighter of all time, not just in the ring, but even in interviews.
12: Yeah, I see.
0: Well, that is the latest with Lowe. Thank you, Lauren.
12: You're welcome.
0: All right. Now, when we come back, we got front page news, and then we're going to take your phone calls, 800-585-1051. We're talking about Polygamous, right? The show on Netflix.
2: Polygamous.
0: You've been talking about that show, I swear, for like weeks now.
2: Like, yes, because I feel like everybody should have seen it by now. It's been out for a month.
0: Now, if you're in a polygamous 22 episodes. Relationship, we would love to talk to you. So get on the phone lines. We'll break down why when we come back.
2: We need mainly the women and the men of the polygamism. We need all of, well, no, it's polygamy.
1: That sounds like something you get diagnosed with. Yeah. Asperger's
2: and then polygamy. Hey, yo.
0: 800-585-1051. It's the Breakfast Club. Good morning. Front Page News is next.

0: doesn't like this yesterday.
1: What was it like?
2: So Red didn't cut you off yesterday?
0: No, he didn't.
2: Damn, so he just do that when we here?
0: He just do that when y'all here.
1: Damn. That's
2: crazy.
0: Yep, y'all rub off on him. Yep.
2: That's crazy.
1: Morning, everybody. It's DJ NV, Just Hilarious, Charlamagne Tha God. We are The Breakfast Club. Let's get in some front page news. All right, we're going to start off with some sports. Did you do the sports yesterday?
0: I did.
1: What happened yesterday?
0: I did.
2: She said, Mexico won.
0: Shut up. I did. But LeBron, he left the Lakers. And then also somebody named Mitchell, somebody took a $47.4 million contract.
2: She didn't do the news.
0: Okay. I did. I read it.
1: All right. Well, the USA men's national soccer team was eliminated yesterday. They lost to Belgium 4-1.
0: Oh, my God.
1: And Spain beat Portugal 1-0. Now, people have been talking about the USA and Belgium game as one of the players that play for the USA team. He got a red card, which means he was suspended and wasn't allowed to play. And they said Donald Trump called the president of FIFA and said, nah, we're not going to have that. And allegedly, that's the reason why he was able to play.
0: And then he tweeted and said, thank you, FIFA. Put him on blast.
1: That's right.
2: I've been hearing that story, and I had no idea what the hell is going on because I know nothing about FIFA or the World Cup. I just heard people saying something about a red card, and it was Donald Trump's fault they lost. I just thought it had something to do with immigration.
1: Jesus
2: Christ. I thought a red card was like a new card.
0: No, dummy.
2: I didn't know. They changed the color.
1: All right.
2: Green mean go, red mean stop.
1: Oh,
2: can't you see Trump handing out red cards to people you don't want?
0: Yes, I do,
1: actually. That would be crazy. You see somebody.
2: The green card means go, red card means stop. Oh,
1: what's up, Mimi?
3: Good morning, MV, Charlamagne, Jess. Wait, Jess absolutely did sports yesterday.
0: Thank you. Okay? Right, right.
3: He absolutely held that down. So I just have to say that. We did that before front page. All right, y'all. So we start this hour with some heartbreaking news out of Mississippi. So authorities say a body believed to be that of an 18-year-old college player, Nolan Wells, has been found after a massive search on Horn Island. So the 18-year-old, he disappeared on Saturday while spending the 4th of July that weekend on the Barrier Island with a group of friends. So his mother confirmed his death in an emotional post on Facebook. She wrote, "Her heart is broken," calling Nolan a special soul. Now, Wells was a wide receiver at the Southwest Mississippi Community College and was expected to return to campus next month for football season. His school, they released a statement calling him a respected teammate and a friend who will be deeply missed. Now, a park ranger found the body on Monday morning on the northwest side of the island. Officials, they are still waiting on DNA confirmation, but the sheriff and the coroner, they both say there is no reason to believe the body is anyone but Wells. Listen.
4: Number one, give the family space and time. They're still processing this tragic event, and all of Nolan's close friends, and we're still waiting for 100% confirmation. I'll assure you that the Jackson County Sheriff's Office, we're looking at this whole case just like we would any other case, and we're going to be as thorough as we can.
2: Wasn't he with a group of friends, Mimi?
1: Yeah,
3: he was. He was with a group of friends. All the friends made it back, but he did not make it back.
2: And he was the only black person in the group, right?
0: Wow.
3: He was the only black person.
1: We hear this story like every couple of years. Like a bunch of kids that go out on a boat or something, and everybody will come back but that one black kid. And it just, if that's your friend, how do you leave your friend?
0: Yeah, more often than a couple of years. It happens a lot. Mm-hmm. We hear it too often.
3: Now, there were stories that he was going to see a girl, something like that, and he got on another boat. But that girl, she made it home. So there's still a lot of speculation as to exactly what happened to him, why his friends left him, how his phone made it back, but he didn't make it back.
2: His phone made it back?
3: Mm-hmm.
2: Oh, so everybody he's with should be being questioned.
0: Absolutely. Even a damn girl.
3: Mm-hmm. And there are reports, which I have not confirmed this morning, but there are reports that one of the young men who was on the boat, his mother is a judge. And so far they say that each of the children, they have already lawyered up. So
2: I feel so sorry for that young man, that young man's parents, man, because, my daughter just turned 18 as well. And when they've had a sense of independence for the last couple of years, but as a parent, you always got that parental paranoia when they're out just doing things, with their friends. And then just to probably just relinquish, you know what I mean, those reins just a little bit, and then to get that kind of news, I know that's, man, that's got to be heartbreaking for his parents. So definitely send the healing energy to his parents.
1: Yeah, the same. It's like, you know, your son goes out. He goes out with his friends. He does things. They go to the beach. They
2: son,
1: go to the
2: daughter,
1: shore. They go to the
2: end.
1: You go out, and it's very scary. I would hate to get a call to say, hey, your son didn't make it back, and nobody knows anything.
0: But everybody else did.
1: But it has to go back to the days where I remember, like, before I went out, my parents would know my friends. They'd be like,
0: and their parents.
1: If Rashawn doesn't come back, y'all, if one got a black eye, y'all all got black eyes. If one don't come back, you all don't come back. You know what I mean? That was always the conversation as a kid. So sad.
3: For sure. Very, very sad. And lastly here, the FAA, they want to change a rule that's been in place for more than 50 years. So if it happens, flying across the country will soon get a lot faster. So right now, commercial planes, they are not allowed to fly faster than the speed of sound over land because sonic booms, they were so loud, they would rattle homes, they would shake neighborhoods. Now, that's what it did back in 1973. But today, planes are not the same. The FAA, they have new technology. It's changed everything, making those sonic booms much, much quieter. So if this proposal moves forward, flights from like Los Angeles to New York, they would take 3 hours instead of 6 hours.
0: Oh, wow.
3: Now, this rule still has to go through approval process, and the FAA is hoping to finalize something like this by the year 2027. So you're not booking that 3 hour flight anytime soon, but it is a major step in the right direction.
2: I'm not going to book it when it comes. I don't need to go faster than the speed of sound. For what? I'm going to get to California, the West Coast, when I get there. But that was 5-6 hours. I'm cool.
1: But they had one already, right? They had one a couple of years ago. I think it was British Airlines. Not a couple of years ago, but I think like 10, 15 years ago, that would fly to Paris really fast.
2: You know, that's why people used to age the way that they used to age. You wonder why Grady looked 76 when he was only 30-something.
0: He was 43 when they ramped the last season.
2: Because he was flying at the speed of sound. Yeah. Oh, that's why they used to age the way they used to age. I don't know if none of that is true, but it sounds right.
0: I was going to say, Grady probably wasn't flying from New York to L.A.
2: I sure he was. You think they didn't have planes back then?
0: Oh, my God. I don't know.
1: Not on that type of plane.
0: But, Mimi, will this be more expensive or what? Like, what are we talking about? Cars and wait for you to get to the money.
3: They haven't said yet, but I would assume if you're going to get there between, 3 hours instead of 6 hours, they're going to charge you a little bit more for something like this. Yeah.
0: No,
3: you know?
2: Okay. Don't need to do it.
3: Yeah, I'm with you. I don't think I need to get there any faster. I'm going to take this 6 hour flight and sit down and be quiet. And
1: Put me on it.
0: I would love to. I would hate. Yeah, I hate being on a plane for more than 3 hours anyway.
1: Matter of travel international. Like if you got to go to
2: didn't you just
1: Africa,
2: teach your child about patience yesterday?
0: In China.
2: Nah, I'm cool.
0: China.
2: Yeah. I get there when I get there.
1: I got to fly to China coming up in October.
0: And that's like 3 days, ain't it? You in the air?
1: 16 hour flight, 15 hour flight. That would have got me in 4 hours.
0: A mess.
1: Yep. Well, thank you, Mimi.
0: What?
3: All right. Well, thank you guys. That's your front page.
0: What?
3: News.
2: There's no way in hell I would want to get to China in 4 hours if it's supposed to be 15. What the hell are y'all even talking about? No.
0: Said that.
2: I don't want to move that fast. Right. I want to move correctly. I am not in that much of a rush.
1: Yeah. Well, let's open up the phone lines. 800-585-1051. There's a new show on Netflix. It's called Polygamous.
0: The Polygamous.
1: Now, if you listen to The Breakfast Club, you know Jess has been talking about this show for weeks.
0: Weeks and weeks.
1: I got a chance to watch it with the wife and... it's break down the show fast.
0: Okay, so there's no way to break down fast, but I'm going to go as fast as I can, y'all. So it's this guy. His name is Jonas Gamora. Okay, and he has one wife, but the wife don't know that he had a wife before her, and then he got a wife after her, and he ended up dying from AIDS.
1: All right, so the question is 800-585-1051. In this polygamous relationship, ladies, first of all, would you be in a polygamous relationship for money? Now, on the show, the guy was rich, filthy
0: rich. Very
1: rich,
0: J&J Construction. He was the owner of a construction company, and it was him and his main wife's company or whatever, but she couldn't take that he kept cheating on her or whatever, so she arranged for her, his side piece, to be the second wife, but she didn't even know that it was a wife before her. So we had three wives the whole time when he died.
1: So the question is 800-585-1051. In this climate, everything is expensive. People are broke. Would you be in a polygamous relationship for money? All right? A lot of women say, hey, I'll do it. Just, it is what it is.
0: Yeah.
1: And if there's anybody out there in a polygamous relationship and it's working, let's discuss.
0: And who's there for love?
1: It's the Breakfast Club. Good morning.
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0: presumed death of 4-year-old Javea Harris from Aiken County. Her parents, Michelle Herring and Jomaria Harris, face homicide charges. Javea's disappearance was reported after she had been missing for a month. I'm Cynthia Hardy. 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
8: Hopper 39 and 99 traffic and rolling with Breakfast Club. Looks like I-20 inbound at Monticello running a bit slow now. And 77 southbound at the 4 still slowed up just a bit. Looks good and all clear elsewhere. 73 degrees, middle 90s today. 20% chance of a shower. 108 for the heat index and middle 70s tonight. 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
1: Here comes the boom. 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
2: I used to think about immature things. 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

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Zodiac sign, it must be a Gemini moon, cause we about to go half. 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

no yoga mat, chat. 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

0: 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So wake your ass up with us.
1: Hello?
2: Junior.
1: Hey, what's your name, brother? Sir?
2: Hello?
1: Hey, what's your name?
3: You better call it from Africa.
2: Hello? This is Mike from 757, Virginia.
1: Oh, okay, Virginia, 757, talk to us.
4: He did sound African.
3: Yeah, I was like, yes, you got one.
1: Can you truly be in love with a polygamous relationship, sir?
2: Me, personally, no. I couldn't do it. I couldn't do it. Mm-hmm. Nah, I mean, weird and strange things have happened, and some people can set aside this and that, but nah, I couldn't do it. Not for the money, not for, you know, nah.
1: Okay. Mm. Renee, good morning.
5: Good morning, Breakfast Club.
3: Good morning.
5: I watched that show. It's very entertaining, but when we look at it, you know, love is an action word. How do they fall in love with a man that doesn't have no empathy for women?
3: Yes.
5: You know? No empathy at all. He was crazy as hell. They didn't put his ass in a mental building.
3: Mm-hmm.
5: And his brother... What kind of family? The brother going to be a husband, fake husband?
3: For 19 years.
5: And the daughter by the first wife, she need help. They all need help.
3: Everybody.
5: And to be very honest, I like entertainment, but I'm going to tell you something. It looks bad. It looks bad for us. And the women, Joyce, I think one of you said that Joyce was, you know, doing this and doing that. Joyce... She would stand up on her own 2 feet and leave that man alone. Yeah. It's ridiculous.
3: Yeah, but I like, but she got a revenge in the end. You see what she did?
1: She's really tied in. That lady, yeah, she was really tied in.
3: Yeah, but she's more upset at it, how it depicts.
1: But it's not real.
3: You never know.
1: Oh, because this lady was talking like it was real. Like, it make us look bad. It's a show.
3: I know, it is a show. But I think that she's like the depiction of us or whatever. But I mean, this is other cultures too. Like, I'm not going that deep with it. It's just... Like, he was using his power or whatever.
1: 800-585-1051. We're talking about the show Polygamous. Can you truly be in love in a polygamous relationship? And if you are in a polygamous relationship, we'd love to talk to you this morning.
3: Yes.
1: 800-585-1051. It's The Breakfast Club. Good morning.
6: Thinking my songs are about them, but this is not to get confused.

0: right on with. Yeah. I'll freak you, freak you like the one that's ever made you feel. Yeah. Yeah.
1: Go, go, go, go.
2: Tell me, tell me.
3: Maybe.
4: If y'all talking about it, you know we talking about it. It's topic time. 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
5: Morning, everybody. It's DJ Envy, Just Hilarious, Charlamagne Tha God. We are the Breakfast Club. Now, if you're just joining us, we're asking, can you truly be in love in a polygamous relationship? Now, this comes off of the show Polygamy. It's called The Polygamy.
6: The Polygamist on Netflix.
5: Now, basically, it's about a guy who has a bunch of wives, and it seems like they're there for the money.
6: Yep.
5: Right?
6: All except Joyce. Joyce is really, actually, all three of them in love with him.
5: Mm-hmm.
6: All three of them, but he treats them all like ish. I'm telling you, it's bad.
5: Yeah.
6: Yeah.
5: But he treats them like he can buy them.
6: Yes.
5: Right.
6: Yep.
5: You want a new house, we'll buy a new house.
6: Yep,
5: you want this, we'll do this.
6: And all he wants is to get laid whenever he wants. Mm-hmm. Shorty gave birth, like, 2 weeks later. He was like, nah, your mouth still work. What's up?
2: Well, that's literally the whole point, though. That's why it's never good when you're treating somebody like their property. Like, when you can just pay for play. Like, you know, I would actually want somebody that loves me, because with love comes empathy. And I would want that from both sides. I would want the girl to love me and have empathy. And I would, if I was the girl, I would want the man to love me and have empathy as well.
5: But how do you love that? If you just gave birth and he says, I want this regardless. Like, how do you love that? So you're not loving the person. You're loving the situation.
2: But that's not wrong.
6: But he kept, but he yo, chill out. What are you talking about?
2: I'm saying he's not wrong in the fact that
6: he wanted me.
2: Her mouth did work.
5: Yo, shut up, man.
2: No, we being specific.
5: She just gave him a baby. Just pushed the 9 pounds baby.
6: She had twins, too. She had twin babies by this man.
5: So that's what he because
6: he was trying to penetrate. She was like, no, I can't. I still got stitches. He said, all right, well, your mouth worked, right?
2: And that is some empathy. I didn't get
6: Where is the empathy, Char?
2: It don't work down there, but your mouth still works. Why are we complicating this?
6: You said 6 weeks. I can't wait that long. Your mouth. That's crazy.
5: Hello, who's this?
7: Mm-mm. It's Rainey from Connecticut.
5: Hey, Rainey from Connecticut. Good morning.
7: Hi, DJ Envy. Hi, Charlamagne. Hi, Belated.
2: Peace. Thank you.
6: Hey, girl.
7: I want to see you was in Bridgeport, but I got to correct you for one thing before I answer the question.
6: What?
7: Okay, if you remember in the beginning, Joyce was his first wife, because remember he went away to college and the girlfriend, Essie's friend, gave her a flyer. Remember a flyer? And she saw him there with Joyce married. And so then he came and bought her that BMW.
6: Okay.
7: And then, remember? Right. So Joyce is the first.
6: Effie's the
7: second.
6: I'm sorry.
7: And Matiba is the third.
6: I'm sorry. Because when I thought about it, right. The first baby mother saw it in the newspaper that he was married to somebody, because Joyce already had money. And then he was like, no, don't worry about it. I'm going to marry you here. Mm-hmm. And they got married in the little town, because that wouldn't go nowhere. It never got back to Joyce. Okay, I'm sorry about that.
7: Exactly.
6: You just knew Essie first.
5: Y'all are really, really tapped in.
7: I'm tapped in. That thing was that every episode was out of control. But so me personally, I feel like when it comes to love, is love and then being in love. I personally believe that in love is the executive decision. There's no way that you can do everything for all three women or whatever. You know what I'm saying?
6: Yeah.
7: So once you're going to know automatically when you're in love with somebody and that's your person, because you made the executive decision to do anything for that person. Somebody's going to fall by the wayside. Somebody's like, I ain't messing with that. I ain't doing that.
2: You know,
7: I just don't think that the polygamy thing works. That's just my personal opinion.
2: I don't think you're wrong, but if you choose to be in a polygamous relationship, you're also making an executive decision to take care of that other person in the polygamous relationship, too. You may not be in love with them, but you're still making an executive decision to take care of them.
6: Absolutely. And that's what he was doing. He took care of everybody.
7: Polygamy probably doesn't have nothing to do with someone's going to be the one that you love. And I just think it's self-control.
6: Yeah.
7: You know, a lot of times it's more about self-control.
6: Mm-hmm.
7: That's what it is. Okay. And something I feel like when you get a lot of money, I don't care who you are, it does something to you.
6: Yeah.
7: It does something to you.
6: Yeah, absolutely.
5: You, hello, who's this?
8: Hey, this is Crystal from Jersey.
5: Crystal from Jersey.
6: Crystal. What's
5: Crystal
6: up, shorty?
5: Can you truly be in love in a polygamous relationship, Crystal?
8: I don't know about all of that. I'm with Charlamagne on this one. I'm a Cancer. I need all of the love. My love can't be spread out.
2: Word.
8: I'm selfish. They can't even have kids. I'm jealous like
6: I
8: that.
6: I am. So. Mm-hmm.
5: Okay. Thank you, mama.
6: Well, speaking of kids, he definitely wasn't a good father. He wasn't a good dad. He wasn't even a good dad to the ones that lived in the house with him.
5: Yeah, I remember the one mom dropping the kids off at the side chick's house and was like,
6: yep,
5: you take them. Yeah,
6: yep, take them, because this is what you wanted. You the side chick. This is what you wanted.
5: Hello, who's this?
1: Hello, this is V from Miami. How you doing, Envy, Jess, Charlamagne? I love y'all. I've been watching y'all for over 10 years.
6: Hey, girl.
5: Thank you. Appreciate you, V. Now, can you truly be in love in a polygamous relationship, V?
1: I think you can be in love with what they can provide for you as far as being in love with the person for who they are. I don't think so, because they have a split focus.
6: Hmm. Okay.
5: Thank you so much. But that's what I was saying. You're in love with what they can do, but you can't actually love a person that's treating you like that. Like, how can you love? Like, you love.
2: I need love,
5: your environment,
2: man.
5: You love the house. You love those, you know, those things that you're getting, but you can't be in love with a person.
2: I need
5: like
2: love.
5: That.
2: I am a Cancer. Okay. I need to be hugged. I need to be told that I'm loved. I need to be treated like I'm loved. Like, I could care less about, you know, anything superficial. Like, I couldn't wake up every morning and be in a relationship where I'm just paying a person, you know, to do things for me. Yeah. I'll be in my head too much about it. So you don't really like me.
5: You don't really love me.
2: I don't make her life hell just by being so insecure.
6: Their lives were in hell. Like, they were living very hellish to this man. Like, to this man's, like, no. They did everything that he wanted them to do. He didn't do nothing that they asked him to do. And he felt just so entitled because, I bought you a house, got you a house. All your kids got iPhones. Y'all good.
2: She would leave. She would leave me, because she'd be like, I'll be like, so you don't love me? You don't love me?
6: See, but that would get them. That he would say stuff like that, and then that would get them like, oh my God.
5: Oh, yes, we do love you.
6: Jonas,
5: let me show you we love
6: Jonas,
5: you.
6: We really? Love you. Yeah.
5: The one to fight another one in a nail hair salon.
6: It'd be. Yeah, shorty pulls up. Oh, so you did watch at least like three episodes.
5: I watched a couple episodes. The wife had it on.
2: We had some chaos going on.
5: Yeah,
6: yes, that's why I said you need to watch it.
2: Hey, make her hop on one foot and bark like a dog?
6: No, clown. No, they're not in that part of Africa.
5: What's the moral of the story? Is there a moral?
2: She's not from that part of Africa. She's not from Zamunda.
6: Yes, clown. They somewhere else.
5: Oh my goodness.
6: I don't know.
5: You know what? Check out The Polygamous on Netflix if you get a chance.
6: That's
5: it's very entertaining.
6: Story.
5: Very entertaining. I watched it with my wife.
6: And I think this is also like something that y'all should know about the creator of The Polygamous, right? So this woman, this story is not new. She wrote this like 13 years ago, and everybody had told her no. So she self-published it, and it was picked up by Netflix.
5: Oh,
6: so shopped it to Netflix. They picked it up. And so now she's getting her just due.
5: Congratulations
6: from this project. So I love it.
5: All right, when we come back, we got the latest with Lauren. It's The Breakfast Club. Good morning.

0: It's DJ NV, Jess Hilarious, Charlamagne Tha God. We are The Breakfast Club. I want to salute to everybody I ran into at Essence again. I mentioned it earlier, and I just want to say I usually go to Essence as a talent, meaning I go there, I speak on a podcast, or I DJ, I get in and out. This weekend was the first time that I was there for 3-4 days straight throughout the whole time. Mm-hmm. And I got a chance to really experience it, and I know that sometimes we are hard on Essence and hard on the festival for some of the things that people don't like or that they do like. But that is one of the things that I've seen that we really got to protect. I've never seen a place with over 100,000 people, close to 200,000 people, where it's just us and it's just activations and stuff for us. Mm. Whether it was BeautyCon, where they gave away free makeup and lipstick, and they were giving away Vaseline, they were giving away hair products, they were giving away Bounty paper towels, they were giving away
1: stuff that tampons, people need.
0: They were giving away so much different things. And I know the lines were long, the performances were amazing, but people also got to remember that in that convention center, everything is free. It's free to get in. And I just really, really appreciate it because I seen a different side of it. Mm-hmm. And even, you know, we brought the car show there to the Essence Festival. Just people enjoy just being there, being with people that look like them, like-minded people. So I would just say, and salute to Tiana Taylor, who curated everything. And she was actually, she did such an amazing job because she was there. She was running around. She was talking to people, taking pictures, making sure things were right. They did a phenomenal job. So I just want to salute to Essence again. I seen it on another level.
2: And Dominicans always get so excited when they get around black
3: people.
2: Dominicans get so excited when they finally get to be around black people. In a great Creole place like that.
0: I brought the bodega because I wanted to just have a taste of New York in New Orleans.
3: I told him
0: about
3: your shorts too.
1: I need to see these.
3: It was like basketball shorts, and then they had like sewed them together with like camouflage shorts.
1: I said that sounds like a big crazy mill away.
2: People love to call us country. They love to call us stuff in this country. This man had basketball shorts with camouflage and satin.
3: All sewn together in like one pair of shorts. It was like two shorts, but they were one.
0: And it was somebody, no satin. She didn't say nothing about satin.
2: She didn't say satin.
1: And somebody must have told
2: you had a velvet stripe.
1: Somebody must have told you they look stupid because I went on the page and you don't have no video or pictures or nothing.
0: Yeah, I posted mad pictures of them with all.
3: You ain't show the top part. You ain't show a little two piece.
0: Let's get to the latest with Lauren. I hate y'all.
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3: All right, y'all. So, in case you guys are wondering, remember we talked about Lil Wayne being potentially engaged or married? He posted a video to clear it up after he missed the show over the weekend. Let's take a listen.
13: I would like to clear something up. No, I'm not engaged. I had a beautiful thing going with an amazing person, but obviously due to the validity of the temperature of today's crazy world and culture, I don't want to be such a burden on such an amazing person. So we decided to part. Sucks, but no. Not engaged, but guess what? I am in Des Moines, Iowa. Next. Listen, Bangor, Maine. I gotta apologize to you personally again, for real, for real. Sorry for missing that show the other night. I have epilepsy and I have seizures, right? Thank God I haven't had a seizure in years. But seizures have triggers. The trigger to my seizures are bad migraines. Had a bad migraine that night. It was recommended that I don't get in the air.
2: Well, I hope that his health is better. But didn't he perform? Wasn't he performing at Michael Rubin party?
3: So listen, it was a whole thing. So he posted. So he did not show up to the show in Maine that he's referencing. And then he posted photos, or there were photos posted of him at Mike Rubin's party that weekend, literally that 4th of July, right? The day before 4th of July, right? So people were like, "Well, how can you make it to the party, but then you not make it to the show?" So yeah, people were really upset. And then there was
0: were they the same day though? Were they the same night?
3: I believe
0: Mike Rubin's party was July 1st.
3: It was. I thought it was the 3rd.
0: No, July 1st.
3: I thought it was the same day, and I thought that's why fans were upset, but I looked that up right now. But I do know he then went out and did another show that weekend, that same weekend, and fans were online saying that he was 2 hours late for the show, and they were upset about that as well too. And
2: I'm just saying, if you're gonna be sick for one thing, you got to be sick for at least 2 days.
0: Yeah, the whole weekend.
1: No,
0: that's the way it goes.
1: Like, stop. No,
2: even if you aren't really sick,
1: migraine,
2: or pretending to be sick, and I'm not saying he is. I'm just saying you got to just be to make sure that you don't get this type of backlash.
0: Correct.
2: You just can't show up to nothing.
0: Yeah, you
2: for
0: can't.
2: A couple
0: miss,
2: of
0: you can't miss my concert, and then I see you performing somebody else.
2: No,
0: but
1: party, and then it wasn't even. And then it was a party. It wasn't even a concert.
2: And white people at a white party.
1: Yeah.
2: Oh my God, it'll be people like that. Hoping you lose all your hair.
0: Because people gotta remember, people make arrangements. Like, they get babysitters.
1: Yeah,
0: some people fly in,
1: man.
0: They drive in, they take off. Like, they make arrangements for this. So it messes up a lot.
3: So from what I'm seeing online, the show was June 30th, Tuesday, June 30th in Maine. And then he would have been at Mike Rubin's party.
0: July 1st.
3: Yeah, so that's why people are upset. But I think, yes, even if it was a couple days out, people are like, well, if you're healing, you're healing.
2: You got to be sick for 48 hours. If you got,
0: up,
2: I'm telling you, if you got a big event and you don't show up for it, you can't show up for nothing. That's the way to do it. Am I lying, Jess?
1: No.
3: Oh, my God.
0: So that's what you do?
1: Put your ass in the pool, because first of all, don't do me like that. I show up everywhere I'm supposed to be.
0: You only had COVID like a couple times, though.
1: Yeah.
2: Yeah, but then you saw her hairdresser on her store.
3: Shut up,
2: so she came to work, but then you see her on the like, God damn,
3: Jess. Excuse me.
2: And then she's like, no, that's a whole video.
0: That's a whole video.
3: No, black girls in their braids, because it only be when she get braids. Black girls in their braids, leave her alone, okay?
1: And I don't be feeling good.
3: People don't be understanding. You know, you go through things. But so speaking of, because he also talked about not being in this engagement that we thought was happening. But speaking of married couples, there's a report that people did about Will Smith and Jada Pinkett Smith, right? So the report, I'm going to read y'all the headline. Jada Pinkett Smith moved back in with husband Will Smith 2 years ago. They are happy and love each other. Now, this is on an exclusive source, right?
1: Okay.
3: Now, the reason why people are even having a conversation about this is because Jada Pinkett, we know, has had conversations about them being still married but living completely separate lives. She talked to the Today Show in 2023 about this. Let's take a listen.
6: The thing that surprised me the most was that in 2016, you and Will decided that you were going to live completely separate lives.
11: Yes.
6: It was not a divorce on paper,
11: right.
6: But it was a divorce. So from the year 2016, which is 7 years ago now,
11: yes.
6: Y'all have been apart.
11: Yeah.
3: Yeah, so this story is, I guess, like an update that they've been moved back in together. But even within that time, like, we've seen them together. She's spoken, even when she Jada Pinkett was here on The Breakfast Club, like, she's had conversations about the fact that they were just figuring it out. Like, things went where it went, and then they were just figuring it out. But every time people see Will Smith and Jada Pinkett together, they act as if, like, we don't know that they're together. Like, it's like, it stops the world. Photos, anything.
1: I mean, well, she definitely said that they wasn't. So.
3: But they're married. Like, at the end of the day, regardless of, like, any conversations,
1: they're
3: married.
1: Whole book tour, like every stop, it was. You
3: but
1: know
3: you know,
1: so we taking what she's saying.
3: But she says, even though all that was happening legally, they couldn't even get past doing it on paper because they were stuck at trying to figure out what was going to happen next. I just don't know why people be so surprised. Like, they're married, they've been together forever.
2: I have no idea why people care where Jada Pinkett Smith lives at. Or who she lives with.
3: Now that is a bit like,
2: and I'm a Pinkett Smith.
3: No, because when you find out,
2: why
3: that
2: is this a headline again?
0: And I thought they lived on the same estate. They just different houses because he has an estate. It's not.
3: Yeah, but like,
0: and who cares?
3: People now
0: that's
3: that
0: about their relationship.
3: I think it's crazy that people are surprised that they moved back in together and they're like back like as one. I think that's crazy. But then say it's crazy that people just care in general. No, when you hear that a couple is like together but like completely not and you didn't
0: they
3: know that.
0: It out.
3: Yeah, but
2: why is that your business? I guess is what
3: once
2: I mean.
3: You tell us to Jess's point. Once you tell us, she did a whole worthy book tour.
1: Damn,
2: wait, like, she wrote another book.
1: Well, look, that's true.
3: I'm just telling y'all.
2: Allegedly,
3: they back
2: Jada,
3: in the same
2: house.
3: Jada,
2: you need a Substack. That's what Jada needs. Jada needs
1: I'm
2: a Substack. You
1: I'm
2: gotta
1: happy.
2: Keep people updated.
1: I'm happy that they are in the, they are back together, whatever. But when you put stuff out there like that,
3: yeah,
1: when people,
2: true.
1: They were relationship goals for everybody coming up.
0: But you
1: that
0: said
1: was
0: people
1: like
0: are surprised. But why are people surprised?
1: Even
0: like,
1: before B and J, that it was Jada Pinkett and Will Smith.
3: Remember the red table talk when they did the Bad Marriage for Life? You know what I'm saying? Like, I was like,
1: that's what? That's when it started.
3: But, yeah.
2: But that's what's missing.
1: What, the red table talk?
2: Gotta bring the red table back. You either need a red table or a Substack. One of the two, Jada.
1: Nah,
2: people want updates. Right. That's what y'all want. Y'all want updates.
1: Yes. That's what it seemed like. Yeah, Will wasn't happy. Okay. Nah, this bitch talking too much. The red table, it was a lot that they would put out.
3: He took the table off the house.
1: I believe so. I believe so. Nah, that show was killing them.
0: I'll come back, but you got to take this table out?
3: Yeah. I don't know. But right.
1: But I'm happy that they are back together.
3: Allegedly. This
1: allegedly.
3: Is on the source. They're back in the same house.
1: That's what's
3: in case you guys
1: the Smiths
3: weren't sleeping at night.
0: That is the latest with Lauren. Charlamagne, who you giving that down? too.
2: Man, four after the hour, there's a right-wing political commentator named Benny Johnson. He needs to come to the front of the congregation. He thinks that Jess and Lauren ain't had nothing to do with the founding of America.
0: Oh, boy.
2: You're probably right about those, too, but black women in general.
0: I got what you meant. Yes. All right, we'll get to that next.
1: Damn.
0: It's the Breakfast Club. Good morning.
1: That's all he said about me.

0: It's time for Donkey of the Dead. It's time for Donkey of the Day.
1: There's a bunch of donkeys out here in these streets.
2: I'd make Donkey of the Day.
3: Called Donkey of the Day. It really caught me off guard.
4: We live a life where we bite our tongue based off who we may offend. We never would say anything.
5: Charlamagne, give it to him.
4: You are a donkey.
6: That is why Charlamagne is here.
4: Some donkey today just saw himself.
7: On the Breakfast Club.
8: Okay, Charlamagne, who are you giving Donkey of the Day to today?
1: What? Donkey today for Tuesday, July 7th, goes to MAGA influencer Benny Johnson. Benny Johnson is the host of The Benny Show, which is described as an independent conservative news commentary and podcast. Okay. It focuses on right leaning political commentary. Okay. And yesterday I saw a headline that said MAGA influencer Benny Johnson says black women's only contribution to America's founding was getting raped by Thomas Jefferson.
9: Jesus.
1: Let's listen.
10: I need a name of a single black woman that had something to do with America's founding. Go. I can think of didn't Thomas Jefferson have like half his family, like with out of wedlock with the slaves, I think. Isn't that historic? Anyway, that's like as close as I can get.
1: Right wing watch, y'all put some sauce on that headline. I mean, Jesus Christ. What Benny actually said was, didn't Thomas Jefferson have like half his family out of wedlock? And he said that no black woman was a founding father. Okay, that was in reply to Congresswoman Jasmine Crockett's statement that America owes black women everything. Can we hear what Sister Jasmine had to say?
11: So when it comes to answering the question of what America owes black women, the answer is everything. When we think about the sacrifices that black women have made from the moment that we were stolen from our homelands and transported into this country, to the fact that black women continue to stand as the backbone specifically of the Democratic Party, we know that black women are always the ones that are doing the labor, but we are also the ones that are always the first targets. This 4th of July, I say celebrate a black woman that you know, because whether it's an invention that she made or whether it's the very democracy that still hangs by a thread right now, there is a black woman to thank for her contributions.
1: Drop on the clues bombs with Jasmine Crockett. This is why I hate the internet. Jasmine's statement in its full context makes perfect sense. And that headline compressed what she actually said into just a provocative soundbite. Okay, something to get the people going. Jasmine is correct. Black women have made extraordinary sacrifices in slavery. Black women have historically contributed significantly to American society and democracy. Black women have been the key voting bloc. Okay, an organizing force within the Democratic Party. Therefore, America owes a black woman a great debt. Okay, all right, you can say everything because of those contributions. Whether somebody agrees, you know, depends largely on how they interpret the word everything. But America definitely owes black women a great debt. Now, Benny Johnson, why did that statement prompt that headline? Okay, that type of headline that, you know, black women's only contribution to America's founding was getting raped by Thomas Jefferson. Well, that's because the internet, you know, likes provocative headlines. Okay, it's what gets the people going. All right. Benny said, didn't Thomas Jefferson have like half his family out of wedlock? The answer is yes. Okay, and it was a 16-year-old enslaved girl who was his property, and I'm sure didn't give consent. So that's how that headline could be crafted, Benny, in case you're wondering. But I want to talk about what you said in regard to the black women having no meaningful role in the founding of the United States of America, or that it's inaccurate to say that they were foundational to the country being built. Well, I think it's the difference between formal political power, like being a founding father, and historical contribution. Okay, you don't have to agree with somebody saying America owes black women everything. That's a rhetorical statement. We can debate whether it's an exaggeration. But when you respond by acting like black women had no role in America's founding or development, that's when you earn your hee-haws. Okay, see, too many people confuse having political power with creating value. Yes, the founding fathers wrote the documents. That's true. But the country was built by more than just the people who signed the founding documents. Okay. Enslaved black people, including black women, performed labor that helped build the economy. Okay. Gamecock suckers. All right. And federal infrastructure. All right. They had no political rights, but they absolutely contributed to the nation's development. As my sister Angela Raya said for years, we built this joint for free. Okay. Who was growing the tobacco? Who was picking the cotton? Who was raising generations of children? Both their own and often white people's. Okay, yes, you were sucking off the titty of black women. All right, black women were keeping communities together while being denied basic human rights. Nobody is saying black women signed the Declaration of Independence or drafted the Constitution. What people are saying is that you cannot tell the story of America honestly while pretending the labor, resilience, and sacrifices of black women weren't essential to what this country became. Okay, and let's be clear. If your version of patriotism requires deleting people's contributions because acknowledging them makes you uncomfortable, that's not patriotism. That's insecurity. And a good therapist is going to always tell you to address your insecurities, Benny. Okay, explore their root causes so you can replace harsh, self-critical thoughts with healthier emotional patterns. Okay, listen, Benny, and you know, everybody out there that feels like him, America is a complicated story. The founders, I guess, deserve recognition, but so do the soldiers and the immigrants and the farmers and the factory workers, the Native Americans, the enslaved Africans, and yes, black women. Okay, because countries are not built by politicians alone. All right, they're built by millions of people whose names never make the history books, even though there are black women's names in these history books who helped to build this country. Salute to Right Wing Watch on Instagram. They, you know, pointed out figures like Phyllis Wheatley, the first African-American woman and one of the first women in the colonies to publish a book of poetry. Okay, George Washington personally corresponded with her and invited her to visit him after she wrote a poem honoring him. Her work was used by abolitionists as evidence of black intellectual equality. Also, Elizabeth Freeman, who sued for her freedom in 1781, arguing that the state's new constitutional language, all men are born free and equal, applied to her too. She won! And the case helped to end slavery in Massachusetts. So, Benny, a nation's foundation isn't just the people who signed the papers. It's also the people whose labor made the nation possible. Please give Benny Johnson the sweet sounds of the Hamiltones.
2: Oh, now you are the donkey of the day. Ooh-hoo. You are the donkey of the day. Yee-haw.
1: It was another part, too, where he said, what was the part about, I couldn't understand what he was saying, but he was
5: saying, name an invention from a black woman. Yeah, he
10: Jasmine Crockett, right now, name an invention from black woman, go.
7: Yeah, he said name an invention.
10: You want to watch a head explode? Name an invention from black woman, go.
1: What's wrong with his Google?
5: I no idea, because, like, I'm looking at so many inventions from black women. Mm-hmm. Dr. Gladys West invented the GPS. Mm. Dr. Shirley Jackson, she invented caller ID. Valerie Thomas, a NASA scientist who invented the illusion transmitter in 1980. Like,
1: it was a black woman who invented the home security system.
5: Yes, mm-hmm. That is.
1: I think it was Marie Brown.
5: Dr.
1: I think she was a nurse.
5: Nurse Marie Brown.
1: Yep, she did.
5: But it's something. Madam C.J. Walker, hair care. We got black women who invented.
1: I don't understand.
5: Home and everyday life, medicine and science. Like, they, I don't understand.
1: You just had to Google.
5: That's
1: do
5: it.
1: Do your Googles. That's it.
7: All right. Well, thank you for that donkey today.
1: Mm-hmm.
7: Now, let's open up the phone lines. 800-585-1051. Where's Lauren at? We were talking behind the scenes about something that allegedly happened during Essence Conference or Essence Talk. Where the hell is Lauren?
5: She coming. But look, real quick. The first black woman to invent something was Judy W. Reed in 1884. She invented the dough kneader and roller designed to mix and roll dough more evenly. All right. Handled it.
1: You said dough kneader. Dough kneader.
5: Yeah, what'd I say?
1: I don't know. It sounded like you were saying donator.
5: No, dough kneader.
1: Dough kneader.
5: And roller.
1: Dough kneader.
5: You know. Right.
7: So the question is 800-585-1051.
1: This is why Benny don't think black women had any.
5: Oh, my God.
1: You know you were supposed to be here.
9: Yes, and I got so absorbed with other things. Sorry. You see what I'm saying? What have y'all done so far?
7: Nothing.
9: What happened with
7: Tamar and Candy?
9: So on Sunday, to close out the Essence Festival, they did like they honored like black women in music.
7: Yes.
9: And there was a line of people taking a photo at the event. You had Monica, Anthony Anderson, Brandy, Candy Birds, and you see Tamar walk up to like get in that line of the photo, but as she does that, she stops and she speaks to Candy briefly, and Candy doesn't really give her much at all. And then
1: you saw all this?
9: Yeah, it's in a video.
12: She gave her
9: a video.
12: She said hi. Oh,
9: it was very like
1: I like this.
9: Yeah, it was very
1: I like close and personal.
9: Candy, no,

0: I don't talk to you. Don't look at me. Don't even come past my way. Don't reach your hand out because you did some F-ish to me.
1: Absolutely.
0: I don't want you. I don't want your energy around me. But, it's middle finger till you die.
1: But
0: now, Charlamagne.
1: But Essence was so much love, and it's
0: matter.
1: Black women in music. You got Missy being honored.
0: If
1: like,
0: I don't like you,
1: you,
0: if I don't like you in Queens, if I don't like you in Queens, I ain't going to like you in New Orleans.
2: It don't matter where we at.
0: But the reason the question came up is because Charlamagne, if somebody doesn't like Charlamagne and he's in a room, Charlamagne still speaks.
1: Mm.
0: Hey, how you doing?
1: Yeah.
0: God bless you.
2: Yeah.
0: That's not me.
1: Mm-hmm. But to be fair, Candy spoke.
2: And
1: you be
2: here
1: talking
2: about their parents.
1: Like, what? Candy spoke. She kept it cute. Go
2: all
1: ahead.
2: Go ahead.
3: First of all, there's only a few people I really, really, truly don't like. And if I'm in the room with them, then I probably don't really have an issue.
0: You nod your head. You say hello. You speak.
3: Yeah, because it's just like most of the time, people don't be having that same energy in public.
0: Nah, nobody ever has that same energy.
3: But there's nobody. There's only a couple of people on this planet I really, truly don't like.
0: Yeah, but I don't even want that energy. Like,
3: if I'm in the same room with them, my life has gotten very terrible, guys. I just
2: want
3: y'all
2: to know. Oh, my God.
3: I mean, man, there's no reason for any of my
2: ops
3: to be in a room with me.
0: Touche.
3: Why would you ever be in a room with me?
2: Listen, we saw you in the ocean.
0: If you're in a room with somebody you don't like it, everybody's being cordial, do you speak? I don't. Simple. But let's discuss. It's The Breakfast Club. Good morning.
4: The Breakfast Club.
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6: Hi there. Good morning. I'm Cynthia Hardy with your hot headlines. Arrest warrants are revealing disturbing details in 4-year-old Javea Harris's death. Police say Javea's mother failed to seek medical help for her injured daughter, leading to her death. Reportedly, the deceased child's body remained in the home for more than a month. The 4-year-old's parents are charged in her death. Irmo police, in collaboration with multiple agencies, arrested 14 individuals for online sexual exploitation of minors. The operation aimed to prevent exploitation before it occurs. One man in Kershaw County faces multiple charges related to child sexual abuse material. Finally, Governor Henry McMaster has signed a law streamlining the eviction of unlawful occupants or squatters from properties in South Carolina. Owners can now file petitions for immediate removal under certain conditions, aiming to expedite the process compared to traditional eviction methods. I'm Cynthia Hardy. 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
1: Collisions at I-20 East and West. We have delays at Monticello Road, 1600 Andrews Road with the wreck, and Lever Hill at Amex Ferry out. A wreck at Two Notch at Willis, slowing things down. A high heat index of 108 today is expected. 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
1: Only thing is that you don't know how it's going to go sometimes.
2: But it is
3: right,
2: what it is.
3: And that's what I'm saying. Yeah. I may not get it sorted out right there, but say this is in essence somebody that you didn't like came up to you. Hey, yo, can I talk to you for a minute? Like, I just want to holler at you about whatever it is I did or whatever. And y'all chop it up, talk. Y'all ain't got to be friends, but now it's not F him for life. It is, all right, we called you.
4: What I mean, there's only a few people in my world that I'm like, F them for life. You know what I'm saying? But also, I'm not a fake person. So I know if I've said something about you over the years and I remember saying it about you, I'm not about to walk up to you and try to
1: You don't
4: shake
1: remember
4: your
1: a lot.
4: Yeah.
1: I don't remember a lot either.
2: You don't either.
3: I know. I don't know if somebody likes me. It depends on the day
1: and the time. But I think it's nothing wrong in this type of setting. Like, especially y'all know all these cameras is on you. Just get through it. Like, what you gonna cause a scene for? This is viral.
2: If my people don't mess with you, I don't F with you either.
3: Yeah. Like, it depends.
2: Like, I was supposed to do something in essence, right? Lauren said, curse this dude out in the club, right? And because she cursed the dude out in the club, I did not work with the dude. And I didn't even know the dude.
4: Oh, yeah.
2: Just because you cursed the dude out.
3: I didn't even know if the dude was wrong or not.
1: Yeah. Who I curse out?
4: One of your old hoes?
1: Don't ever play me like
3: down
1: that.
3: Down in New Orleans?
1: I don't have no
4: old. You didn't have old hoes?
1: I know. I don't know who you talking
2: cursed
1: about.
2: Cursed this dude out.
4: No,
2: I needed the dude for something because she cursed him out. I was like, I ain't going to mess with him.
3: Don't have no. You needed him for something, too.
1: It was all fresh and new. I was V-car before I met my man right now.
2: Who you cursed out in the club?
1: I didn't curse him out. You talking about the boy that walked up to say hi? My friend's ex?
4: Time
1: you
4: out.
1: Was going to work with him?
4: Hey, time out. Lord. Did you just say you was a what?
3: A V-car.
1: Nobody before this relationship matters and there's nothing to talk about.
3: So he was a virgin. She was a newborn virgin before her man now.
1: Nothing matters.
4: Oh,
3: yeah, that's a V-car.
1: Nothing matters. And there's nothing to talk about.
2: But that's just
1: I don't know why we spend the time.
4: You gotta get baptized with no drawers on.
1: First of all, I didn't use a curse word at all when I spoke to him.
2: Yes, you did.
1: I did not use a curse word. No, June was sitting right next to me.
2: We in the club. She cursed this dude out crazy.
1: I didn't curse
2: After the dude just said, yo, Envy, I'm gonna come to the thing, because he's a barber. I'm gonna cut your hair tomorrow.
1: Oh, yeah, you're talking about the same guy.
2: So I say, I bet. She cursed him out in the middle of the club.
4: That's when you're old home?
1: No, it's one of my sisters.
4: Oh, that's when I gave you the haircut.
1: Shut up.
4: You haven't forgave him since. I'm with you on that.
1: No.
4: I'm with you, Lauren.
1: One of my sisters is her ex-boyfriend.
4: It's up for him forever.
1: And he was a horrible ex-boyfriend. Like, I mean, bad. And I've never met him in person. And horrible. And he came up to me and said, hey, I'm such and such's ex. I said, oh, hi, not the ex. And then I just started naming all the stuff.
2: It's a club. In the middle of the club, she's cursing him out. I'm like, you know what? I don't know.
1: I didn't use a curse word.
3: And he was a polygamist.
4: I don't even know you and I hate you.
2: I don't even know you.
4: I'm with you, Lauren.
1: Yeah.
4: Stand on business.
3: Love is blind.
1: I didn't know you were going to work with him, Envy, though. I probably would have kept the list a little shorter. My bad.
4: What he said about cutting your hair, it was just a little shorter. He just kept going and going and going, and now we just getting back.
1: Damn.
4: Getting back, Lauren.
1: Envy, you're solid.
2: Hello, who's this?
5: This is Tanya in Houston.
2: Hey, Tanya from Houston. Talk to us. What's your thoughts?
5: If they speak to me, I will speak and keep it cute. But other than that, I won't even establish eye contact.
2: I'm with you. Well, I probably ain't speaking back. But thank you, Mama. Hello, who's this?
6: Leroy from Charleston.
2: Leroy. What's up, Leroy?
4: 843, what's happening?
6: What's happening?
2: Talk to us, Leroy.
6: Yeah, no. If it's somebody I don't like, they did something to me. Like, real bad. And with that being said, I'm not gonna holler at you. I'm not gonna speak to you. If I got your phone number, it's blocked. We on social media, you're blocked. Don't holler at me. I ain't gonna holler at you.
2: Okay. Thank you, brother. Hello, who's this?
7: Karen.
2: Karen, good morning. Talk to us. What's your thoughts, Karen?
7: So my name is Kira, but yeah, I'm in the military, so we have to be professional at all times. I'm a chief in the Navy, and we have to be professional all the time. And so I have to speak to people that I don't like a lot of the time to get things done. It's just the way it is. So, yeah, I believe it's okay to speak to people when you don't like them. Like, I'm going to say hi. I'm going to say good morning. I'm going to put a smile on my face because I need you to do something. And the likelihood of you doing it because I'm being nice is greater than if I just don't speak to you all the time.
4: I agree with you wholeheartedly. I think that we're conflating two different things.
3: Yeah, that's the difference.
4: There's people that I don't like that I can deal with, especially in the workplace. Mm-hmm. But I think we're talking about people who have actually tried to hurt us in some way, shape, or form.
3: Right.
2: Yeah, but if you do something where I think it's disrespectful, or you do try to hurt me, or you talk negatively about me, I learn I just don't need that energy in my life. You know, before I would approach it all the time, but to be honest, life is good.
4: Yeah.
2: Like, I don't need you in my life. Right. Like, you know what I mean? So I let you see from the outside.
3: Yeah.
2: And I'm cool with
4: that. A lot of the times, I don't even mind the negative talk because these people don't be knowing us for real.
2: That's true.
4: You know what I mean? And I'm not about to try to convince you either.
2: Nope.
3: Yeah.
4: But if by, you know, some strange circumstance, God decided to bless you with the honor and privilege of being in the same room that I'm in, because I don't know how that could ever happen.
2: Oh, whoa.
4: Then, like, I really
3: told you
4: don't
3: already,
4: know.
3: The bus run everywhere.
4: The bus.
3: The hell was wrong with you?
4: But if that ever happens, I'm going to say, what's up? That's just because that's my energy. Yeah. I always say, you know, yeah. God isn't going to, you know, judge me based off how people treat me. He's going to judge me based off how I treat people. So my energy is going to always be peace. How are you? And yeah. Keep it moving.
3: Yeah.
2: Not me. All right. Yeah, well, yeah, we got everybody. The latest with Lauren coming up. What are we talking about?
1: Yes, we do have the latest with Lauren coming up, and we'll be talking about some things. But
4: that
1: my computer,
4: ain't got nothing.
2: Got nothing.
1: My computer top died.
2: We'll get to that next. Don't go anywhere. It's the Breakfast Club. Good morning.
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10: Hey there, good morning. I'm Cynthia Hardy with your hot headlines. Two North Carolina women, 27-year-old Elena Walrod and 37-year-old Hannah Riley, drowned on Lake Wateree over the 4th of July weekend. Emergency responders found them unresponsive. The Kershaw County Coroner's Office is investigating. The three young girls rescued from that Columbia house fire have now been released from the Augusta Burns Center Hospital. The Columbia Police Department is organizing a community donation drive to support them as they transition into foster care. Their parents face charges of unlawful conduct toward a child. And finally, authorities have been searching a body of water in Fairfield County linked to the presumed death of 4-year-old Javea Harris from Aiken County. Her parents, Michelle Herring and Jomaria Harris, face homicide charges. Javea's disappearance was reported after she had been missing for a month. I'm Cynthia Hardy. 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
13: Andrews and Sunset at Elmhurst, Broad River at Long Creek, and I-20 East and West, right at about Monticello Road. An accident at Main and Anthony without traffic light, and two notch at Willis with an accident. 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

0: Red?
1: Yes, it's the world's most dangerous morning show, The Breakfast Club. DJ Envy, Jess Hilarious, Charlemagne the God, and it's time for the latest with Lauren LaRosa.
0: Period. Lauren becoming a straight fact.
2: Maybe.
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0: I'm the homegirl that knows a little bit about everything and everybody.
1: She be having the latest on you.
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1: Sometimes she have facts, sometimes she have details, sometimes she have a little bit of everything.
0: Well, it's the latest.
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5: on The Breakfast Club. Talk
1: to me. And I'm not going to lie, I missed that over the last 10 days.
0: What?
1: Top Dog Law ads. I really did. They become a part of my life.
2: Oh, boy.
0: You didn't miss me or us. You just missed the ads.
7: The Top Dog Law ads.
1: So, yeah.
7: The white man.
0: All right. Whatever.
1: He's not white.
0: He is.
1: Top Dog Law is white.
0: Yes.
2: He's the white attorney.
7: He is white. And he got some swag.
0: He's like 35, 36, too. He's very young. But
7: he just uses us, the black community, to promote.
2: Lucky that does the voice is black. Period. But
7: what you going to do if a dog shakes you? What you going to do if a dog shakes you?
2: Yeah. That's Lucky's black.
1: I did not know.
7: Very much.
0: Yeah, this is Mr. Top Dog right here.
1: So Lucky's like his Tinderism.
7: That's him.
1: Wow.
2: Very lucky.
7: So Lauren worked for the white man. Go ahead.
0: Well, technically, we all do.
1: Yeah. Yep. Shout out to Top Dog Law.
7: Two of them.
0: All right, y'all. Shifting gears a bit, or maybe not on the same path, because Law, Top Dog Law. Big Tigger, there is a video that is circulating as of this morning. We've been talking a lot about Big Tigger. Him and his wife, Alicia, and there is an investigation into a domestic dispute. Now Big Tigger, as of last weekend, has decided to step away from the mic indefinitely until the legal dispute is settled. He is at this time not allowed to see his son because Alicia, his wife, was granted a protective order in the midst of everything being sorted out. Now, when we talked about the police reports, remember I told you guys that there were multiple police reports. One that I saw described a video of them in a studio or of some sort, or music room of some sort, which is where she fell into a door she alleges that she was shoved into a door.
7: Fell into the door.
0: But in the video, you see them both fall into the door, and there's a mark on her face that she posted, which sparked all of this. Now, fast forward from there was a conversation about text messages and a phone that had happened in one of the police reports. And now there's video of an argument about a phone with Big Tig and Alicia. Let's take a listen to the video.
8: Give me back my phone.
9: Get off of me!
8: Give me back my phone.
9: Get off of me!
8: Give me back my phone. What do you need? What do you need it for?
9: Get off of me.
8: What do you need it for?
9: Get off of me. Please get off of me.
8: As soon as you give me my phone.
9: Please get off of
8: me. It's my phone.
9: You're sticking my ear in my ear.
8: Oh, sorry.
9: Get off of me. You're a man.
8: My phone.
9: Do you not see all them crying?
8: I'm not doing that.
9: You're literally stepping on her.
8: I'm not stepping on her, Alex. I just want my phone. She can give me the phone and it'll be over. She can give me the phone and it would be over.
9: Bro, just get over her. She's going to give me...
8: I'm not on her at all.
9: See, if I was anybody else, you would be doing this shit.
8: If you say so.
9: Bro, just get over her. You can buy a new phone.
10: Get off of me!
9: Mr. Tigger!
10: Get off of me!
9: Mr. Tigger, get off of her now!
2: Mr. Tigger. Now... I don't condone domestic violence, and I don't think anybody condones domestic violence, but that wasn't domestic violence. They were fighting over a phone, right? He did not hit her. He did not strike her.
0: Don't say they were fighting. You have to be clear about what was happening in the video. He was trying to get the phone out of her hand.
2: He was trying to get the phone back from his wife. He didn't strike her. He was trying to get his phone back.
7: Now listen, if I'm so hurt and I got somebody's phone, take it back, baby, because I don't want to be hurt. So here, take it. Why didn't you just get a phone?
0: Well,
7: why didn't you give the phone back?
0: I don't know, but
1: who was that recording? Because he was making it worse.
7: It sounds like a woman.
0: Yeah. Now the page that is uploaded this video. One of the videos is captioned "Big Tigger beating his wife," but again, in the video you don't see him strike her at all. And then there's another caption that says the same thing as well too. So they're uploading it in the midst of him saying he's not going back on the radio, and you know some of the reporting. So.
2: Do you know if that's the same day as the other video that we see?
0: I do not know. And remember the very first dispute that they had that was being investigated was back in May. I did try and find out if it was or not, but I haven't heard back anything, but I do not know the answer to that.
1: Also, man, you can't come to any conclusions based off clips. Like, we don't know any of the context and any of that stuff. So, honestly, it's just... best for everybody to shut the hell up. Right. But when things play out,
0: I think that's why he stepped away from his job, because he wanted to be able to calm it down so he could just figure out things behind the scenes.
2: Yeah, but when the captions say Big Tigger beat his wife, you know what I mean?
1: That's
2: for a reason, right? Because it goes viral. Yeah. And now a lot of people don't even watch the video. They just see the caption and say, oh my God, you see that video. But that's not what that video displays.
7: And then even going back to when she first came out and said, like, ask my husband why my face happened. And then she came back and was like, I never said that he hit me. I never said he, you know, it's too blurry. It's
1: too much.
7: You know, it's
1: so crazy for years, right? Literally for years on social media, you see all these memes about what guys do or what people do when they get their phone taken.
0: They normally, if you're really trying to get in it, go into the bathroom and lock the door. Y'all can't get through the door.
2: You did that before?
0: I've done that before.
1: That's crazy.
0: Yeah. And come out that bathroom pissed.
1: Do you apologize when you don't find nothing but Bible scriptures?
7: Looking dumb.
0: No,
7: that was me.
1: You don't see nothing but Tara Jake Roberts videos and Bishop T.D. Jake videos and Minister Farrakhan videos? Do you apologize?
0: Now you went and found a lady and found God. I don't believe it.
1: When you see me with nothing but cookies open trying to find you the perfect Valentine's Day gift, do you apologize?
0: No, I think you get even more mad when you don't find something. It'd be like,
1: oh, you don't get mad at me because you ain't find nothing.
0: You got me.
7: Yeah, but it's like, you want to put dumbass detectives? That's when he sneaks you. Well, because I used to have a nigga who it's like a calculator app.
0: Yes!
7: And he would type in the number and it'll go to a whole different messaging thread.
0: Child, I remember one time I guessed a voicemail passcode. Oh, it was.
7: And the things you heard.
0: It was horrible.
7: Lord.
1: What was it, 1, 2, 3, 4?
0: No, it was like a birthday, and I think it was like either his mom's or his grandma. It was just not good. But yeah, I don't even want them issues no more in my life at all, ever again. But yes, moving on. As we wrap this,
1: you know, I was thinking, though, even when Tigger said he want to step away from the microphone, like, it's hard to, you know, let this play out when it's playing out in the court of public opinion.
0: But what's his other option?
1: I don't know.
2: Well, that's a difficult thing, because when you see captions like that, nothing comes from that good, right? Because now you got to fight to change those captions. Because there's a lot of people that never won't watch this video.
0: But
2: they'll just see the caption, and people follow these stupid-ass, dumb-ass captions.
7: But you're guilty until proven innocent. But by then, you lost everything you had, correct, and your reputation.
0: But if you take it out of social media and out of the court of public opinion, the videos and all that, in the middle of this, it's the fact that she was granted a protective order and he can't see his son right now. And there's actually, the DA decided to charge somebody. So it's like, why did it get to that point if no one's been, like, there's a lot of questions here. Right. So, you know what I mean? Like, there's a lot of questions. Yeah. So that's probably why he stepped away, because it takes away from the business that his job is trying to do on the station he's on.
7: But I know it's hard having a platform and watching people, like,
0: heck yeah,
1: take
0: tell
1: things
0: your
1: out of
0: story
1: context.
0: For while in real life, you can't see your son and all these things.
2: And the thing is, he can't talk about it because it's an ongoing court case. So he's supposed to just shut up. But
1: it's probably better to shut up and let everything play out in the court of law instead of worrying about what's happening in the court of public opinion. That's the problem with a lot of people nowadays. They're trying to, you know, get the court of public opinion on this side. If you got cases and stuff, you better worry about that court of law.
7: Being in there, we ain't in there with y'all.
0: Yeah, and there's a kid in the midst of all of this. That's the big thing, too. You know.
2: All right.
0: Yeah. Well, that was brought to you guys by Top Dog Law. Any accident, big or small, call Top Dog Law.
2: All right. Now let's get to the People's Choice Mix. Get your ass up. I'm tired. I ain't gonna front. I am tired.
0: Really?
2: I'm tired.
0: That was me yesterday.
2: Flying
0: yesterday. Most of the day yesterday.
2: For 2 days, I've been flying. I would say I've been 9-10 hours.
7: For 2 days.
1: I'm not tired. I'm so refreshed. Thank you to the beautiful island of Anguilla. Ain't nobody tell y'all to work on your vacation. I take vacation.
7: Everybody's life is set up differently, Charlamagne.
1: I know.
2: It's the Breakfast Club.
1: Thank you, God.

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2: Let's go. 800-585-1051. Zeddy Will, what up?

0: I got all in it, yeah, I'm talking about in it. Yes, yes, all in it, yeah, I'm talking about in it. All in it. All in it, yeah, I'm talking about in it. All in it.
1: Don't forget July 25th, we back in the 757 at Car Show.

0: So pop that thing. Let it clap, ride this. Why you sit on my lap? Spread them cheeks, let me see that.
1: Spread it.
0: That,
1: you know
0: like
1: what I'm
0: you
1: saying?
0: Out of control.
1: You know.
0: That thing to your focus. Bend it on down, put your face on the floor.
1: Like
0: that to your legs,
1: you
0: can't stand. High freak with the water.
2: That's cool. Setting it off.
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2: Hey there, good morning. I'm Cynthia Hardy with your hot headlines. Two North Carolina women, 27-year-old Elena Walrod and 37-year-old Hannah Riley, drowned on Lake Wateree over the 4th of July weekend. Emergency responders found them unresponsive. The Kershaw County Coroner's Office is investigating. The three young girls rescued from that Columbia house fire have now been released from the Augusta Burns Center Hospital. The Columbia Police Department is organizing a community donation drive to support them as they transition into foster care. Their parents face charges of unlawful conduct toward a child. And finally, authorities have been searching a body of water in Fairfield County linked to the presumed death of 4-year-old Javea Harris from Aiken County. Her parents, Michelle Herring and Jomaria Harris, face homicide charges. Javea's disappearance was reported after she had been missing for a month. I'm Cynthia Hardy. 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
1: Okay, see, too many people confuse having political power with creating value. Yes, the founding fathers wrote the documents. That's true. But the country was built by more than just the people who signed the founding documents, okay? Enslaved black people, including black women, performed labor that helped build the economy, okay? Gamecock suckers, all right? And federal infrastructure, all right? They had no political rights, but they absolutely contributed to the nation's development. As my sister Angela Rye said for years, we built this joint for free, okay? Who was growing the tobacco? Who was picking the cotton? Who was raising generations of children? Both their own and often white people's, okay? Yes, you were sucking off the titty of black women, all right? Black women were keeping communities together while being denied basic human rights. Nobody is saying black women signed the Declaration of Independence or drafted the Constitution. What people are saying is that you cannot tell the story of America honestly while pretending the labor, resilience, and sacrifices of black women weren't essential to what this country became, okay? And let's be clear. If your version of patriotism requires deleting people's contributions because acknowledging them makes you uncomfortable, that's not patriotism, that's insecurity. And a good therapist is going to always tell you to address your insecurities, Benny. Okay, explore their root causes so you can replace harsh self-critical thoughts with healthier emotional patterns. Okay, listen, Benny, and you know, everybody out there that feels like him, America is a complicated story. The founders, I guess, deserve recognition, but so do the soldiers and the immigrants and the farmers and the factory workers, the Native Americans, the enslaved Africans, and yes, black women. Okay, because countries are not built by politicians alone. All right, they're built by millions of people whose names never make the history books, even though there are black women's names in these history books who helped to build this country. Salute to Right Wing Watch on Instagram. They, you know, pointed out figures like Phyllis Wheatley, the first African-American woman and one of the first women in the colonies to publish a book of poetry. OK, George Washington personally corresponded with her and invited her to visit him after she wrote a poem honoring him. Her work was used by abolitionists as evidence of black intellectual equality. Also, Elizabeth Freeman, who sued for her freedom in 1781, arguing that the state's new constitutional language, all men are born free and equal, applied to her too. She won! And the case helped to end slavery in Massachusetts. So, Benny, a nation's foundation isn't just the people who signed the papers. It's also the people whose labor made the nation possible. Please give Benny Johnson the sweet sounds of the Hamiltones.
2: Oh, now you are the donkey of the day. Ooh, you are the donkey of the day. Yee-haw.
1: It was another part, too, where he said, what was the part about, I couldn't understand what he was saying, but he was saying,
3: name an invention was from a black woman. Yeah, he
4: Jasmine Crocker, right now, name of invention from black woman, go.
5: Yeah, he said name an invention.
4: You want to watch a head explode? Name an invention from a black woman, go.
1: What's wrong with his Google?
3: I have no idea, because, like, I'm looking at so many inventions from black women. Mm-hmm. Dr. Gladys West invented the GPS. Mm. Dr. Shirley Jackson, she invented caller ID. Valerie Thomas, a NASA scientist who invented the illusion transmitter in 1980. Like,
1: it was a black woman who invented the home security system.
3: Yes, mm-hmm. That is.
1: I think it was Marie Brown.
3: Dr.
1: I think she was a nurse.
3: Nurse Marie Brown. Brown.
1: Yep.
3: She did. But it's so, Madam C.J. Walker, hair care. We got black women who invented.
1: I don't understand.
3: Home and everyday life, medicine and science. Like, they, I mean, I don't understand.
1: You just had to Google.
3: That's
1: Do
3: it.
1: Do your Googles. That's it.
5: All right, Charlamagne, thank you for that donkey of the day.
1: Yes, ma'am.
5: All right, when we come back, we got the positive note and more, so don't move. It's The Breakfast Club. Good morning.

0: Morning, everybody. It's DJ NV, Just Hilarious, Charlamagne Tha God. We are the Breakfast Club. Again, I just want to salute to Essence Festival. I had an amazing time.
1: You take one non-black person to Essence Festival, now they lose their mind. He can't believe it.
2: You got there with two-tone shirts on.
0: I go there. I actually go every year, but usually I'm there as talent, and I'm right. in and out. Just do my right. show, or do my party, or do my panel.
2: Appearance, yeah.
0: But this time, we were there for 4 days in the convention center from 9 a.m. to 5 p.m., and you just got an opportunity to see how things are put together, how it works, all the activations that are there, how much effort and energy that is put into it.
2: And
0: so
2: all the love.
0: I just want to say that if you get an opportunity, definitely check it out, because that is probably one of the only shows in size that's just primarily for us.
1: Who's us?
2: Black people.
1: Yes, black people. Who is us? Who's
0: primarily
1: us?
0: Primarily for us, like I said. Primarily for us, from the activations.
1: This guy is crazy.
0: From our BeautyCon to everything that they have. Salute, we had the car show there this year, so salute to Essence and Rich Dennis. Had an amazing time.
1: Salute
0: to
1: Tiana Taylor.
2: Destiny Spurlock.
0: Destiny Spurlock, yes.
2: Oh, yes.
0: Yeah, we had your sponsor car there.
1: That.
0: Roger Cruz car, yeah.
2: Mm-hmm.
0: We had Roger Cruz car.
2: Not you saw that. You didn't know.
1: I couldn't remember if I gave him the contact or not.
0: He didn't give me a contact, but we reached out to NASCAR and got it done.
2: Salute to
0: Currency.
1: I really couldn't remember because I saw it and I was like, I know Envy asked me, but did I get? I don't.
0: No, you didn't get me.
2: You just left
0: the NASCAR.
2: You just left him hanging.
0: You just left
2: him
0: hanging.
1: No, because he asked me. I was like, I don't know how to get.
0: He didn't even respond. He was like, all right, I got
1: it. I don't remember. I really don't remember. I was just like, but that's dope. I'm glad it made it. Then.
0: Yeah, let's look to Destiny Spurlock, who was the first black woman in NASCAR. She came. Roger Caruso's car. We had his car, sponsored by Black Effect.
2: Tiana stopped by.
0: Tiana stopped by. Manny Fresh stopped by. We had Currency. We had his cars. Zion from the Pelicans. It was just a dope.
1: His car better be big as Zion is.
0: No, he has one of them dunks, them like big 72 dunks.
1: He better.
2: Zion Williamson?
0: Zion, yeah.
1: Then you had real food in your bodega too, right?
0: Quarter waters and candy. We gave them away free to the kids. So if kids came, we just gave them away free. It was just a touch. So we built the bodega at the car show. So it was kind of like a New York thing.
2: Y'all built it?
1: You know what I want to get on your ass about?
0: What you want to get on my ass about?
1: I seen a flyer. I was like, this dude is the most culturally appropriating person. I seen a flyer where you were pretending to be French.
2: Listen,
1: you had the colors on and everything. It was like DJ Envy representing France.
0: France versus Morocco. I'm doing the watch party. It was France versus Morocco.
1: We're doing
0: a watch party at American Dream for the French Morocco game, and I'm hosting it.
1: You had on the French colors. It says DJ Envy representing France.
0: No, it did not say
1: yes,
0: representing
1: it does.
0: France.
1: No, it does not.
0: And
1: who was Morocco? Envy. Somebody else was Morocco.
0: It was Camilo and me.
1: Man, you got
2: to
1: stop.
2: You got to mess up your money.
1: You got to stop.
2: Whatever you're representing, you are.
3: French is from where? French
0: from? He's from Morocco.
2: Oh, Morocco.
0: He's from Morocco.
2: Okay.
0: But they do the AI flies that everybody looking like.
2: I know. You look like a different light-skinned nigga every fly.
0: Every fly. Every time. When we come back, we got the positive note. It's the Breakfast Club. Good morning.
4: What you need to do is be thankful for the life you got, you know what I'm saying? Stop looking at what you ain't got. Start being thankful for what you do got. Let's get to them, baby.

0: DJ Envy, Jess Hilarious, Charlamagne Tha God. We are the Breakfast Club. Now, Jess, where you at this weekend?
1: I'm in Raleigh, North Carolina. Y'all can meet me at the Raleigh Improv. We got four shows this weekend, two shows this Friday, two shows this Saturday. One at 7, one at 9:15, and then the show's on Saturday, 6:30 p.m. and 9 p.m. So get your tickets at JessHilariousOfficial.com. And look, on Wednesday, July 22nd and Thursday, July 23rd, I'll be at the Brooklyn Improv in downtown Brooklyn. So make sure you get your tickets for that as well. JessHilariousOfficial.com.
0: All right. And don't forget, July 25th, the car show is coming to Virginia. They just called me. The cars actually arrived in Virginia. So they went straight from New Orleans straight to Virginia. So
1: All
0: the cars are there already. And we got some more heading out there. That's July 25th. Kids 5 and under are free. Carnival rides, games. It's going to be a lot of fun. That's going to be the big, big, big show. Mm-hmm. So salute to everybody in the 757. Now, Charlotte, you got a positive note?
2: I do, man. And salute to my guy, Ryan Holiday. I reread Ego is the Enemy over the vacation for what seems like the millionth time. I read it like once a year. But everybody should, by the way. I encourage everybody to read Ego as the Enemy. But there was one thing that he said in the book that stuck out to me. And it's something that I live by. Like, those who have subdued their ego understand that it doesn't degrade you when others treat you poorly. It degrades them. Have a great day.
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4: 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A million.

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1: Let's
0: lap.
1: Go.
0: Spread them cheeks, let me see that. Shake that, like you out of control. 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That till your legs can't stand. 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

0: If you are not waking up with the Breakfast Club, here's what you're missing.
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2: 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What?
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See you at the bar, you was hardly talking. That's when I knew that your heart was scarring. 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

0: Rocking out with Trap Dickie Key Glock down south. You know what I'm saying? Shout out to Trap. He was definitely representing at the BET Awards. I was like, look at Trap. It's Neek during the day. So make sure you get to know me, okay? Right here on Hot 103.9, 93.9. Look, it is, oh my goodness. Are you ready for the Breakfast Club concert pull up? Please make sure that you keep listening, right? 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Again, that's 803-647-1039. It's definitely going down in a major way. 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I'm telling you, like, not only are we your free money station, but we also want to create amazing experiences for you. So, you know, we started doing this last year, and we continue the trend this year as well. So get ready, because I'm telling you, listen out for that keyword, the Breakfast Club concert pull up. When you hear that keyword, 7 o'clock, 8 o'clock, 9 o'clock, make sure that you text to win at 803-647-1039. That's 803-647-1039. Yeah. And you know, if you don't have nobody to go with you, hey, I will make myself available, okay? Anyway, it's a Taco Tuesday where we take action and we definitely crush opportunities. So keep it locked in as I tell you everything that's going to be happening live and local, as well as social chatter with celebrity news and entertainment right here on Hot 103.9 and 93.9.
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6: This past weekend, and I had a great time, man. The wifey and, you know, nieces made us some tomahawk steaks. 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We sat around and we had all the kids tell us about, you know, what make us great fathers. Mm. It's such a great weekend.
2: I'm more impressed with the tomahawk steak. 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Tomahawk steaks nowadays is like $99, $89. Woo! 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
5: That's what's up. 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
6: 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Pause.
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Yes, it's Hot 103.9, 93.9. So look, as we go ahead and we continue on with more music, let's get into it by Johnny Venus, I Want You Back. If you get the opportunity to look at his video, you know what I'm saying? I love, love, love. First of all, it's in black and white, right? And it just goes through the cycles of relationships. You know what I'm saying? There's ups, there's downs, there's goods, there's bad. So, but here's the song, I Want You Back, on Hot 103.9, 93.9. So I definitely need you to check it out.

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1: 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Real talk. I remember this one time we did Got One. Man, come in. The crazy thing about it, I knew I had it. Like, he going crazy. I'm like, oh.
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2: 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Ice.

0: Back in the flesh. Ooh. Yeah.
1: Yep, music from Drizzy Drake. The song is called Shebang. And look, you know, that was definitely one of the standouts when, you know, Iceman first came out back in May. And so, you know, people are sitting there listening. They're listening to that song lyrically, and they're like, yo, you know he threw some shots at Kendrick Lamar, right? But still, you know what I'm saying? He also shouted out 21 Savage and Bryson Tiller in the song as well. So, you know, got a little bit of confrontational energy in the song, you know. And if you missed it, then when we play it again, you'll listen to it, right? Nick during the day, so make sure you get to know me, okay? Come up in the next hour. I'm going to give you some live and local news, especially about some of the local parks and what they got going on, some back-to-school bashes where, you know, kids can not only have fun but also get some school supplies, because I'm telling you, that's right around the corner. When people are going back to school, the kids are going back to school. So keep it locked in for that coming up in the next hour right here on Hot 103.9 and 93.9. 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
0: Mr. Him is here.
2: 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I'm here. 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So they have one coming up on Saturday, July 11th. It's going to be the grand reopening of Ridgewood Park Community Center. 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
7: What's up, Trav?
2: Trav.
7: You know what I wanted to ask you, Trav? Did you see that conversation Billy Porter was having about how he had to hire a professional to teach him how to bottom?
8: Yes. I said to myself, there's somebody out there who let Billy
7: what does that mean? I don't know. I mean, I know what topic
9: means. He knows what it means.
7: But what
9: you
7: do you mean
9: means.
7: Somebody let Billy him? Like, what does that mean?
8: I just couldn't believe that somebody let Billy Porter climb their back.
7: Damn.
2: Wow. Climb that
7: back.
2: That's
7: not what I wanted to know, but I didn't know you had to hire somebody to teach you how to bottom. 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
8: I wouldn't know about that because I'm a top. I wouldn't know about that.
2: Period. Okay. I know that's right.
7: All
2: right.
7: Teach me how to bottom. Teach me how to bottom. Teach me how to bottom. Teach me how to bottom.
8: Teach me how to bottom.
7: Yo, Trav, do that over. Send it to us so we can play it on the radio.
9: Oh, my goodness.
7: Teach me how to bottom. Teach me how to bottom.
9: Goodbye, Trav.
7: Teach me how to bottom. 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

0: DJ Fatboy giving us the ultimate midday mix on this Taco Tuesday, where we take action, crush opportunities, and you know he does that each and every day. So DJ Fatboy, we want to thank you. Hey, I want to remind you about the Breakfast Club concert. Pull up. So you know what I mean? 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That's 803-647-1039. 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Okay. 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
6: About this past weekend, and I had a great time, man. The wifey and, you know, nieces made us some tomahawk steaks. 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We sat around and we had all the kids tell us about, you know, what makes us great fathers. 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
4: I'm more impressed with the tomahawk steak. 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Woo! 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
5: That's what's up. 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
6: 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It took me 2 days to eat it. Pause.
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0: 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Definitely Fatboy, loving what you're doing, loving the program and song after song. 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

0: 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Somebody tell them people Mr. Hem is here.
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0: Mr. Hem.

0: 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Somebody tell them people Mr. Hem is here.
1: Whoa, whoa, whoa, whoa, whoa, whoa.
0: Mr. Hem is here.
1: Whoa, whoa, whoa, whoa, whoa, whoa.
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0: 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All right, so look, listen, you know, as we continue to play music, of course, a lot of music is going to be dropping for July. So I want to go ahead and kind of just give you the rundown of some of the artists and the albums that you want to look out for. You know, everybody's in big anticipation of Future, The Real Me. Also, Rick Ross, Set in Stone. That's the name of the album that's coming. We also have No Cap, Heaven on Mars, Rich the Kid, C'est La Vie. Iceware Vizo is going to be dropping an album, Rich Off Pints 4. All right. Then we got, let's see, Jacquees is actually going to be dropping one. It's called Mood 2. Steve Lacy, you know, R&B artist. Oh, yeah, question mark. The Dream, Love Hate 2. And then Tyla, A-Pop, she's going to be dropping. And Davido is going to be dropping an album as well. So just wanted to mention a few artists that you can look out for. Albums dropping this month, the month of July. So we got more music for you as well. So definitely make sure you keep it locked in right here to your number one for hip-hop and R&B. Yes, indeed, it is Hot 103.9 at 93.9.
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4: It's the world's most dangerous morning show. To the Breakfast Club.
5: What's up, Trav?
0: Trav.
5: You know what I wanted to ask you, Trav? Did you see that conversation Billy Porter was having about how he had to hire a professional to teach him how to bottom?
6: Oh my yes, God. I said to myself, there's somebody out there who let Billy
5: What does that mean? I don't know. I mean, what is that? Well, I mean, I know what Tommy
7: means. He knows
5: mean,
7: what it means.
5: But what
7: you
5: do you mean somebody
7: means.
5: Let Billy him? Like, what does that mean?
6: I just can't believe that he let that somebody let Billy Porter climb their bag.
5: Damn.
0: Wow. Climb their
5: that
0: bag.
5: That's not what I wanted to know, but I didn't know you had to hire somebody to teach you how to bottom. I thought, you know what I mean?
6: Well, you know, I wouldn't know about that because I'm a top. I wouldn't know about that.
0: Period. Okay. I know that's right.
5: All
0: right.
5: Teach me how to bottom. Teach me how to bottom. Teach me how to bottom. Teach me how to bottom. Yo, Trav, do that over. Send it up so we can play it on the radio.
7: Oh, my
5: goodness. Teach me how to bottom. Teach me how to bottom.
7: Goodbye, Trav.
5: Teach me how to bottom. Teach me how to bottom.
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0: 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And look, he's already created a legacy with his music. He's created a legacy with his festivals, Dreamville, and created legacies as a basketball player playing overseas. What's next for J. Cole? Well, I guess we'll just have to wait and see, won't we? Indeed, indeed. It's Neek during the day, so make sure you get to know me, okay? And I just want to remind you once again about the Breakfast Club concert. Pull up, okay? So continue to listen out for these words in the 7 o'clock hour, 8 o'clock hour, and 9 a.m. hours. You're going to hear keywords. When you hear these keywords, make sure you text to win at 803-647-1039. That's 803-647-1039. And yes, you could be a winner. You'll be able to pick any show you want to go to in the United States. Yes, we are going to go ahead and get you 2 tickets to the show. We're going to get you 2 tickets for round trip flights. And we're going to go ahead and take care of your hotel accommodations, you know, where you'll probably be flying in the day before and then you'll be flying out the day after the show. OK, so you got about a day and a half, you know, to enjoy yourself and whatever city you're going to check out the show, check out the concert. All right. All right. So that's what it is. Neek during the day with you. Hey, H-Dub, he's coming up next. That's right. You know, he's going to keep it Hollywood on these airwaves. Yes, yes, yes. And if Lord willing, I will be back on these airwaves tomorrow. Neek during the day with you, and I am out.
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10: You ain't need to do with this title.
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still help pay for the wigs. 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

0: put me any place on the map, cause I'm him. 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Ballin' hard on another hemisphere. Somebody tell them people Mr. Hem is here.
1: Whoa, whoa, whoa, whoa, whoa, whoa.
0: Mr. Hem is here.
1: Whoa, whoa, whoa.
2: Alright, Metro, whoa, tapping in right now. It's your boy H-Dub, whoa, a.k.a. Mr. Hollywood Hill. Dub. And Mr. Hem is here. Tip!
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0: Usher, Raymond, and Chris Brown are going on tour.
1: Let's go.
2: Shake that like you out of control. Mm-hmm. That thing till your throat gets sore. 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That till your legs can't stand. High freak, put the word in the hand.

0: Shout out Carolina homie, DaBaby, continuing to put on for the state of Carolina. Pop that thing, you know what it is. After the success of the Be More Grateful Festival he had in Charlotte, and now he's opening up a No Knife Chicken and Waffles. Oh yeah, DaBaby is definitely doing his thing. But Pop That was Set It Off.
1: The song that's going crazy right now, Pop That Thing, that's the last song I did. Mm-hmm. The rest of that shit, I already had it done. That's the very last song I did. Sent me the beat, I'm like, oh yeah, automatic.
2: Who sent you that beat? You heard it?
1: Sean the First and KO, they from Charlotte. Mm-hmm. They sent me that bitch. I was leaving the Hornets game. I called the engineer, I said, pull up on me right now.
2: Mm-hmm.
1: Pull up on me right now. Because the rest of the album, it was more so, it was just transparency, putting the pain in that, mm-hmm. just putting everything in it. Testimony, telling the story, all that.
2: Mm-hmm, true.
1: Right. Yeah. I'm putting it all out there, you know what I'm saying? Be more grateful. And then I'm like, all right, I was waiting on one more. I'm like, I need one more. Now I need some fun. I ain't start with the fun, I need some fun. They send me that, I'm like, oh yeah, got it. Turn this in, let's go.
3: This one for the hood.
4: It's the world's most dangerous morning show. To the Breakfast Club.
5: Brandon, what up? Get it off your chest.
6: Hello, Brandon.
5: What's up, bro?
7: About this past weekend, and I had a great time, man. The wifey and, you know, nieces made us some tomahawk steaks. We had great drinks, man. We sat around and we had all the kids tell us about, you know, what make us great fathers.
5: Mm.
7: It's such a great weekend.
5: I'm more impressed with the tomahawk steak. Yeah. Tomahawk steaks nowadays is like $99, $89. Woo! They love you.
6: That's what's up. Envy was more interested in your meat, though.
8: I know.
5: I was not.
6: Envy was more interested in your meat.
5: I said I was impressed with the tomahawk steaks because if you go shopping and you go to the grocery store, tomahawk steaks are like $75, $85 for the steak. So the fact that you got them tomahawks means somebody love you.
7: They were great, man. Cooked the mess out of them steaks, man. 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

0: If you are not waking up with the Breakfast Club, here's what you're missing.
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2: Oh, dude, a brave statement. 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It was just overwhelming.
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0: Fire spoke about why artists should be humble and stay on their grind.
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18: 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I heard what you said through the grapevine. Funny thing about your problems, they ain't mine. 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Getting religious with it. Time crossing these state lines. 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

divine. 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
1: What's up, Trav?
2: Trav.
1: You know what I wanted to ask you, Trav? Did you see that conversation Billy Porter was having about how he had to hire a professional to teach him how to bottom?
3: I said to myself, there's somebody out there who let Billy him?
1: What does that mean? I don't know. I mean, what is that? Well, I mean, I know what topic
4: means. He knows what it means.
1: But what do you mean somebody let Billy him? Like, what does that mean?
3: I just couldn't believe that somebody let Billy Porter climb their back.
1: Damn.
2: Wow. Climb that
1: That's
2: bag.
1: Not what I wanted to know, but I didn't know you had to hire somebody to teach you how to bottom. I thought, you know what I mean?
3: I wouldn't know about that because I'm a top. Wouldn't know about that.
2: Period. Okay. I know that's right.
1: All
2: right.
1: Teach me how to bottom. Teach me how to bottom. Teach me how to bottom.
3: Teach me how to bottom. Teach me how to bottom.
1: Yo, Trav, do that over. Send it to us so we can play it on the radio.
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4: Goodbye, Trav.
1: Teach me how to bottom. Teach me how to bottom.
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1: Yeah. Ice.

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1: Little Marvin. Doing Little Marvin Gaye. Because what's going on? You know, we got Inner City Blues. Mm-hmm. We have a lot of other things, too.
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a conservative regular girl that still can beat a chest. 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Zodiac sign, it must be a Gemini moon, cause we about to go half. 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

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Check. 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

0: All right, Metro, you inside the Dub Factory, and ever since Young Miami made that song, everybody has been coming at her left and right. I'm talking about doubters, haters, people just chiming in, and now entering the chat is financialist Dr. DeForest Sorries, and he is talking about when they was at the BET Awards singing the song. Check this out.
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6: Hop right around, 99 traffic. Good afternoon. Rage Dub breaks out, tying things up at Old Cherokee at Maxey Road, and also I-26 westbound, right about 378, running slow. 26 west of St. Andrews is out. 20 west of the 44 truck stop. 77 southbound, right at I-26. Jay's Corner, Restaurant Bar, Bluff and Rosewood. 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

0: 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Big Master P vibe, no limit. 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Somebody tell them people Mr. Hem is here.
1: Whoa, whoa, whoa, whoa, whoa, whoa. Mr.

0: put me in a place on the map, cause I'm him. 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Somebody tell them people Mr. Hem is here.
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0: Mr. Hem is here.
1: Whoa, whoa, whoa, whoa, whoa, whoa.
0: Mr. Hem.
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nice to chill. 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
1: 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When Biggie did that verse, I didn't know Biggie was pretty much chasing y'all to apologize from club to club. But like, I just want to apologize to y'all.
2: Yeah, he really was. He was really nice, and he apologized. He told me, y'all are beautiful, and you know, I'm ugly my damn self. 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

0: 9, but this is the perfect time to hit you with a Breakfast Club Rewind. And we're going to rewind it back to when Young M.A. was on the show.
1: We've seen everything online, and at one time they said that you were going through your health problems, but what was that all about for people that don't know?
2: Life. Mm. My man. Life. Mm. Life be life, man. Mm. I done explained it so many times. Mm. I said it in the music. It's just life, man. Mm. Yeah. And I just got through it.
3: Well, I hear you talk about, you know, you had to kind of like face your own mortality. What did that teach you about what actually matters?
2: I don't know. I think just, you know, being kind of disciplined and, you know, a little more patient and kind of like really sitting still. You know what I mean? Because when you're moving fast, you don't see a lot. Mm-hmm. You know, and a lot of stuff just start to catch up to you. You know what I mean? So it was just more so about just grounding myself. Mm-hmm. And kind of, you know, getting out of situations and avoiding certain people or eliminating certain people out of my life. Mm-hmm. Just getting real distant and locking in with God, most importantly. And I mean, God was really the number one, you know what I mean, reason why I really got on track.
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5: Good afternoon, Collision John. Hot 139 and 99. Traffic in the afternoon with H-Dub, Bush River, Arrowwood with the Wreck and 500, Bush River, Monticello at Buckner, and also Bush River at Lancewood. 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A wreck also at Sunset at Cornell, also Chafford at Royal Tower Out. 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
1: There's something in this liquor.
0: Back in 2015, I got a chance to work with one of the biggest artists in the world, and I'm talking about the one and only Chris Breezy. Shout out to Chris Brown. Got a chance to meet Breezy in 2015. I pulled up to one of his studio sessions. He was like, yo, man, let me hear some of your work. Shout out to Jazz Prince, too. He's the one who introduced us. I played some songs for Chris. He was like, he hit up Jazz later on that day. He was like, yo, man, I need Tone to send me a pack. So you know I sent him the pack. And what was

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0: Turned up on a Tap In Tuesday inside the Dump Factory, Coi Leray featuring NBA Youngboy Better Than Yours. So you know Coi Leray was hyped up working with YB? Yeah, you know she had to talk about it.
1: Do y'all like this song? Like, first of all, did YB not walk on that? Like, are you crazy? Are y'all crazy? Yo, listen, YB, first of all, working with him was a pleasure. He is the sweetest, coolest person ever. His team is amazing. Very patient. Stayed on set all day. Like, literally was with us the whole time. Wasn't in no rush. He was down to just take whatever photos we needed to take. Shoot whatever scenes we needed to see. I remember I was like, we was at the end of the video shoot. And I was like, wait, YB, can we take some photos? Like, and he was like, whatever you need. I was like, yeah. Bro, we gotta collab with the biggest, like, shout out to the biggest. I need y'all to run this song up. I need the Koi Pond to go crazy. I need everybody, all the YB fans to go crazy. Like, I need this to be a Koi Leray YB moment, and we gonna run this record up.
2: Nah, come here, don't you run from me.
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0: 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But right now, let's stop what we're doing. Tap in with Jack.
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0: Metro is jig season. 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
2: 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Welcome to the 5 o'clock fix. Taking you home the right way. I got the homie DJ Pretty Boy Mel ready to flex the technique.
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2: 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The 5 o'clock fix.
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2: 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Got the homie DJ Pretty Boy Mel.
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2: 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Let's go. 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

0: Neo, Akon, and Charlotte this Sunday. If you're trying to pull up, make sure you listen for your chance to win. 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So hold on, it's hot.
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3: You know what I wanted to ask you, Trav? Did you see that conversation Billy Porter was having about how he had to hire a professional to teach him how to bottom?
5: Yes. I said to myself, there's somebody out there who let Billy f*** them.
3: What does that mean? I don't know. I mean, I know what time he means.

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1: Right. 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

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You call her Stephanie, I call her Heffany.

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7: Let's go. 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
1: 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Somebody tell them people Mr. Hem is here.
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0: 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Ballin' hard on another hemisphere. Somebody tell them people Mr. Hem is here.
1: Whoa, whoa, whoa, whoa, whoa, whoa.
0: Mr. Hem

0: cap. 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Never chase bread, chase the vision. 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Ballin' hard on another hemisphere. Somebody tell them people Mr. Hem is here.
1: Whoa, whoa, whoa, whoa, whoa, whoa.
0: Mr. Hem is here.
1: Whoa, whoa, whoa, whoa, whoa, whoa.
0: Mr. Hem.
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6: 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The Breakfast Club.

0: off and getting used to this weather because I've been out in Mexico. 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
3: Brandon, what up? Get it off your chest.
4: Hello, Brandon.
3: What's up, bro?
5: About this past weekend, and I had a great time, man. The wifey and, you know, nieces made us some tomahawk steaks. We had great drinks, man. We sat around and we had all the kids tell us about, you know, what makes us great fathers. It's such a great weekend.
3: I'm more impressed with the tomahawk steak. Yeah. Tomahawk steaks nowadays is like $99, $89. Woo! They love you.
4: That's what's up. Envy was more interested in your meat, though.
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3: I was not.
4: Envy was more interested in your meat.
3: I said I was impressed with the tomahawk steaks because if you go shopping and you go to the grocery store, tomahawk steaks are like $75, $85 for the steak. So the fact that you got them tomahawks means somebody love you.
5: They were great, man. Cooked the mess out of them steaks, man. It took me 2 days to eat it. Pause.
6: Yeah.
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0: is your hottest entertainment news for today. So yesterday I talked about how the aunties do not respect the so-called song of the summer. Young Miami, Spin That. But today I got another perspective. New Orleans rapper Tokyo Vanity had this to say.
1: You know, it's a lot of discourse right now about the Spin That record. It's such a fun summer song, but a lot of the older generation are not feeling it, and a lot of them have condemned the lyrics. What do you think when you see those comments?
2: So it was cool for to say, don't blame Mr. Charlie. Mr. Charlie is just a man, and he's just doing the best he can. But when you want them to spend money, it's a problem. Girl, go to sleep.
0: I don't know. She might have a point. Some of y'all be getting amnesia and forgetting the songs y'all had back in the day, especially when y'all had Uncle Luke and the Two Live crew, Kaya, and more. But what's your thoughts? Let me know my IG at KTheMogul, KTheMogul. We got more music on the way. Keep it hot.
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3: Big dude.
1: I gave the blueprint. I showed the blueprint.
4: Hey, yo.
1: I am the blueprint.
5: Carter's here, you going too crazy.
6: Pop off, boy. Yeah, I'ma show through it. Yeah, ain't nothing to it. 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
1: So we was in a group chat today talking about what are some good TV shows to watch. And I'm like, I'm still trying to catch up on the ones I got going on right now. Between From, all my Zeus shows, my Nana's TV, look, I am all over the place. Oh, and Love Island, of course, but the season finale is coming up. But y'all, let me know your recommendations on my IG. KTheMogul, KTHEMOGUL. We got part two in the mix with DJ Pretty Boy Mel right here on Hot.
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4: What's up, Trav?
1: Trav.
5: You know what I wanted to ask you, Trav? Did you see that conversation Billy Porter was having about how he had to hire a professional to teach him how to bottom?
6: Yeah, oh yes. I said to myself, there's somebody out there who let Billy him?
5: What does that mean? I don't know. I mean, what is that? Well, I mean, I know what Tommy
4: means. He knows
5: mean,
4: what it means.
5: But what
4: you
5: do you mean
4: it
5: somebody let Billy him? Like, what does that mean?
6: I just couldn't believe that somebody let Billy Porter climb their back.
5: Damn.
1: Wow. Climb that
5: That's
1: back.
5: Not what I wanted to know, but I didn't know you had to hire somebody to teach you how to bottom. I thought, you know what I mean?
6: Well, you know, I wouldn't know about that because I'm a top. I wouldn't know about that.
1: Period. Okay. I know that's right.
5: All
1: right.
5: Teach me out of bottom. Teach me out of bottom.
1: Hey.
5: Teach me out of bottom. Teach me out of bottom.
6: Teach me out of bottom.
5: Yo, Trav, do that over. Send it up so we can play it on the radio.
4: Oh, my God.
5: Teach me out of bottom. Teach me out of bottom.
4: Goodbye, Trav.
5: Teach me out of bottom. Teach me out of bottom.
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10: Hello, I'm Ozempic. Because this ad is 30 seconds, I can't get into everything I'm FDA-approved to do, so I'm just going to play my jingle again. But first, ask your doctor about which FDA-approved uses of me, the Ozempic pen, may be right for you. 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
1: 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That is us.

0: flashlights for fighter license. 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
7: That's

know what I'm saying? Outside is back to what it was, you know what I'm saying? Atlanta, tell you about my run, you know what I'm saying? Ask Pluto Bank of 21, you know what I'm saying? I done put up half, what's done is done, you know what I'm saying? Two cars in the back, two in the front, you know what I'm saying? They so down for me,

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0: 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DJ Pretty Boy Mel always holding down for that 7 o'clock lit mix. But look, we got to talk about women's empowerment and who will be performing. So keep listening right here. I'm going to talk about it in the next break and what you don't want to miss. It's hot.
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0: Mr. Hem is here.
1: Whoa, whoa, whoa, whoa, whoa, whoa.
0: Mr. Hem.